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0: It's the rock station KLT with Head East and Never Been Any Reason. I am California girl, and I don't know about you, but I see a lot of people walking around like they're looking down at their phones. They're not paying attention. Sometimes they walk right out in front of traffic. Sometimes they're walking in front of people, cutting them off. What do you think about banning that? Not like banning like walking around with your phone, but specifically in crosswalks. Well, Italy is considering outlawing texting in crosswalks, like just looking at your phone, not calls. Like you can be talking and you can be listening to your hands-free devices or your earphones, but looking down at your phone is what they're thinking about outlawing. I think it's a good idea. You should be paying attention. Just like if you're driving, you shouldn't be looking at your phone. If you're walking in a road, you shouldn't be looking at your phone either. All right, that's my two cents. 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Open daily from 6 to 9. For tonight, we're looking at a chance of showers and thunderstorms, patchy fog, partly cloudy, and a low of 64. That fog will be hanging out tomorrow morning till about 9 a.m. Otherwise, partly sunny for the rest of the day and a high of 79. Friday, chance of showers. That'll be before the afternoon time, though. Partly sunny otherwise and a high of 82. All right, stay right there. I've got the Foo Fighters on the way and the Screaming Cheetah Willies.
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0: It's Santana on the rock station KLT. I am Callie. Good evening. Who doesn't love a good poker run? I know Finster does, and a lot of other people do too. So we've got a poker run going on September 26th. 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You'll start at Tinker's Junction, then head to the Keg Bar, then to the Tory Tavern and the Jerkin Depot, and Clyde's Place at Carp Lake. 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For tonight, we're looking at a chance of showers and thunderstorms. I love me a good thunderstorm. Patchy fog after midnight, otherwise partly cloudy and a low of 64. Fog in the morning for tomorrow, otherwise partly sunny and 79. Friday, a chance of showers early in the day with partly sunny skies and a high around 82. I was born in 82, so was KLT. Saturday, sunny and 82, and Sunday, a chance of showers mostly sunny and 81. And stay right there, I've got Def Leppard on the way and the Police on the rock station, KLT.
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0: This is Crystal Kate from Traverse City, and I'm headed to Vegas, baby. Halloween night at the Sphere with Metallica. Woo-hoo! Thank you, KLT. You rock.
1: Oh, yeah!
0: I woke the whole campground up.

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Saturday, September 19th, KLT welcomes B-52s and Devo to the Acrisure Amphitheater in Grand Rapids. 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

It's Derek and the Dominoes on the Rock Station KLT. You got Cali Girl here with you on this Wednesday night. Have you ever had to go to dinner or lunch with your boss for whatever reason and they're paying and you wonder, well, what should I order? Well, there's always a list for something and a simple etiquette.

0: expert put one together on what not to do or what not to order. And they're saying to steer clear of the most expensive items on the menu. That's a no-brainer. That means market price specials, especially when you don't know the cost. Because that's a thing I've noticed lately. A lot of restaurants, they don't put the price on the menu anymore. Also, be careful with alcohol. Drinking too much can lead to conversations you might regret later. I would say just don't drink alcohol at all while having a meal with your boss, unless they order it for you or ask you if you want something to drink. Stick to like soda or water or maybe a mocktail. I don't know. Also, don't order multiple courses if your boss is only ordering one. So follow their lead. And finally, skip foods that are messy or difficult to eat. Like, you don't want to be eating corn on the cob or ribs with barbecue sauce on them. The goal is to enjoy the meal while keeping the focus on the people at the table. Nobody wants to see you crunching open the shell on your lobster or like trying to squeeze the escargot like Julia Roberts in Pretty Woman. Anyways, that's some little etiquette for you if you have to go to some sort of meal with your boss. And taking a look at our KLT weather forecast brought to you by Propane Plus, local and family owned with a commitment to taking care of you during any season at any hour. Experience the Propane Plus difference, delivering what they promise. US 23 North Alpena. For tonight, hopefully, showers and thunderstorms. I like me a good thunderstorm. Mostly cloudy otherwise. And a low around 64 for tomorrow. Patchy fog in the morning. Otherwise, partly sunny and 79. Friday, we've got showers early in the day. Partly sunny skies otherwise and a high of 82. And heading into Labor Day weekend, mostly sunny skies for Saturday and a high of 82. Sunday, chance of showers, mostly sunny and 81. And for Labor Day, sunny and 75. The unofficial end of summer. It's showing it with its temps right there.
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It's the rock station KLT with Bruce Springsteen and Thunder Road. I am Callie. That about wraps things up for me here, but I wanted to share that Lionel Richie, he checked himself into a hospital on Saturday and apparently

0: He's in intensive care. He was having trouble finishing a show, so he went in to get some tests done. He was hoping to be released, but he's in intensive care. So he's 77 years old, and we did not have protecting him at all costs on our celebrity death list. 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For tonight, chance of showers and thunderstorms, cloudy skies, fog, and a low of 64. Tomorrow, patchy fog in the morning, otherwise partly sunny and 79. Friday, a chance of showers, partly sunny and 82. And Saturday, mostly sunny and 82. And I've got Joan Jett on the way and Bob Seger. Okay, I take that back. I've got Joan Jett and the Blackhearts on the way and Bob Seger and the Silver Bullet Band. And with that, I'm out of here. I'll talk to you tomorrow. Until then, keep rocking.
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10: This is Crystal Kate from Traverse City, and I'm headed to Vegas, baby. 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Woo-hoo! Thank you, KLT. You rock.
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2: KLT's Garage. 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

0: 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Mustang Sally. 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
9: Rumors spreading around in that Texas town. 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You know what I'm talking about. 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

0: This is Crystal Kate from Traverse City, and I'm headed to Vegas, baby. Halloween night at the Sphere with Metallica. Woo-hoo! Thank you, KLT. You rock. I woke the whole campground up.
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0: One last cruise, one last party, one epic way to wrap up summer. 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

0: In case you missed it, here's what happened with Omelet and Finster.
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12: All right, then.
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15: Let's get started.
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17: All right, kids. It's showtime.
18: And now it's time for Omelette and Finster.
19: Well, you're kind of right. Good morning, people. It is September the 3rd at 5:30 a.m. Good morning, Mickey.
20: Good morning, Finster. Nice to see you.
19: Nice to see you. Good morning, Omelette. Oh, he had better things to do. Sorry, this show gets in the way of your social life.
20: I'm so glad you're here.
19: I'm glad you're here, Mickey. Whatever. We're used to this, right? It's Thursday. He is out. He misses the beginning of the show so often that I have a pre-show ritual that I wouldn't call it a ritual, but I mean, you could.
20: Yeah.
19: I do the same series of tasks every morning to get ready for this show. Listening to audio, finding out what news happened, sports, sleaze, trying to slip in Metal Nation. I gotta keep building that metal library.
20: Right, right.
19: But it takes me 10 minutes to get this room ready for the broadcast. So I end my pre-tasks at 5:20 to give me enough time to get this thing up and running. That's how often it happens. Anyway.
20: You got to give me that task. I'll do it. Let me get it ready.
19: No. I'm happy to do it, and it's no big deal. I just have had to work it into my routine.
20: Gotcha.
19: To...
20: Because you never know.
19: Right. Anyway.
20: I could be the room fluffer. I'll fluff the room.
19: You don't... I'm guessing you don't know what that term really means.
20: I do know what it means. We're ready to rock. We're
19: wow, rock you're hard. Ready... Talk about ready to take one for the team. Well, big show for you anyway.
20: Yes.
19: I can teach the people how not to find an iguana.
20: Oh, darn it.
19: Ah, this damn iguana, Trico. I was close. I could tell. I'm sure he saw me.
20: Really?
19: I'm sure of it.
20: He's watching you. He's like, I'm not ready to go home yet.
19: Yeah. Let's see. Oh, my nephew is running a... Do you do fantasy football? Do you know anything about fantasy football?
20: I know a little bit about it, but I joined the pool, the KLT pool, and right. I made my week one picks. But I guess that's different than fantasy football.
19: Yeah.
20: Okay.
19: Fantasy football, I barely know what's up. But I know that my nephew, who's 40, I know when I say nephew, people imagine a small child. He has an 11-year-old son.
20: Oh, okay.
19: And there is an 11-year-old fantasy football league that my nephew has decided to run for his son and the kids.
20: Oh, that's cool.
19: You would think. There's already drama

0: And dad's getting mad, and it's...
1: Like other dads?
0: They might as well just call it a puppet fantasy league, right? Because it's the dads running it. They're just running it through their children.
1: Those kids are just pawns in all the dad drama.
0: And there's something... Somebody got trade raped.
1: What? That's a thing?
0: I guess. Okay. My nephew's telling it, and I'm like, whoa. I'm like, 11-year-old fantasy football, angry dad, trade rape? Making it on the show sheet now, kid.
1: He's writing it down.
0: Yeah.
1: I love that you keep in touch with your nephew.
0: Every day. Oh, every day. Cool. He's not really, it's not even like he's my nephew. He's just like my friend.
1: Yeah.
0: It's me, him, and the Pope. We're the three of us. We Marco Polo maybe 10 times a day. Just like, hey, look at this piece of garbage reminded me of you.
1: Maybe they've got iguana tips for you.
0: Well, the Pope, he bounces between Florida and Connecticut. So.
1: Oh, what a life.
0: All right. We're out of music bed. That means it's time to play some.
1: Let's do some instant requests. You want to?
0: Yeah.
1: Meds Cafe. 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
0: I'm not going to give you any theme for instant request this morning. I'll let you guys do free range. Ooh. I will tell you there are a couple of birthdays if you feel that you want to do something in honor of any of these people. Let's see. It is Todd Lewis. He's the singer of the Toadies. Do you remember the Toadies?
1: Kinda.
0: I come from the water possum kingdom. I love them. Steve Jones, he's from the Sex Pistols. Don Brewer.
1: The Grand Funk Railroad drummer.
0: Right. Eric Bell, he's a Thin Lizzy. And there's a Beach Boy birthday. Also, 42 years ago today, Iron Maiden released Power Slave. I mean, I would love to play that, but I'm going to wait for tomorrow night.
1: So many options. But the request lines are now open.
0: 231-941-9558. But whenever Omelette's not here, I always start off with the Rolling Stones' Angry. It's probably the most played song in the morning. KLT.

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0: KLT Rock Station. I'm letting Finster and Title alone. It's me and Mickey. Should be Finster and Mickey this morning at 5:44. No omelet. It's okay. We don't need them. Let's go to the phones. Good morning, KLT.
1: Hey, can you guys get Smeagles on for me? Desperado.
0: Get what on?
1: Desperado by the Eagles.
0: Oh, sir. I do not want to be the guy that yells at people requesting songs, but Desperado to wake you up on a Thursday morning?
1: Hell yeah. Everybody's out right today.
0: Do you think Desperado is a song that gets people charged up to conquer a day?
1: I'll bet you got over half your audience listening to it and singing right along with it. Just because they're riding those fences.
0: Sir, why don't you come to your senses? Thank you for the call. Mickey, what do you feel about Desperado?
2: I like it. I can wake up to anything. Slow, fast.
0: You're going to be one of those.
2: I am. I'm sorry.
0: You are always on the side of everybody.
2: I am. Everybody, get along.
0: You can have an opinion, though.
2: I know, and I do, and it's...
0: Desperado, you think, is a good song to play on a Thursday? I feel, and maybe I'm wrong.
2: Right.
0: But I feel it is our job to help people get up and get their day going.
2: Yeah. Okay.
0: Desperado. Why don't you come? I fell asleep saying the word desperado.
2: But there's something really soothing about riding in your car, singing along, feeling your heart and your soul. That'll get you up in the morning.
0: Make me jump off a bridge. Hello?
3: Benny.
0: Yeah, high
3: Benny.
0: School.
3: Have you seen Junior's grades?
0: Yeah. Oh.
3: And the Cradle Will Rock, baby.
0: That's a great one, high school. What do you got going on this weekend?
3: This weekend, we're going down to the Eagles Rec Center down by Lake. They're having a cash bash.
2: Cash bash? Sign me up.
0: Oh, you can't, yeah, baby. You can't. You're a woman. What you can't be an Eagle.
2: Oh, what if I stuff my pants?
0: You could be an auxiliary.
2: Okay.
0: Half of the Eagles already stuffed their pants.
3: Yeah, we require clothes down there.
0: Yeah, yeah.
2: Oh, forget it, then.
0: High school football guy, he stuffs the back of his pants. Thanks for the call, though. 231-941-9558. Yeah!
2: This'll wake you up.
0: If it doesn't, I don't think we can be friends. We could, just not good ones. It's KLT. Good morning.

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1: Morning, sister.
0: Yes, sir.
1: Hey, how about those Slaves of the Grinders from Get Up?
0: Oh, there you go. Sir, could I ask your opinion? Were you happy or sad that I did not want to play Desperado?
1: You can't wake up to Desperado.
0: You can't wake up to Desperado.
2: Screw you.
0: Thank you. Good morning, KLT.
3: Go, Desperado. Come on.
0: See?
3: Good Lord.
0: Good Lord is right.
3: Oh, Finn, trust your judgment.
0: Thank
3: Don't
0: you.
3: Let that person even call in anymore, son. Get out of the circle, brother.
0: You got about, me. Go ahead.
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0: Oh, now we're deeper. Talking. Thank you. Coming up next, Desperado on KLT. Now you're getting defensive over Desperado. Mickey just gave me the finger. KLT, good morning.

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1: How about a little bit of The Last DJ?
0: The Last DJ by Tom Petty?
1: Yeah.
0: That's on the cusp of also being lame.
2: Good
3: the
2: try.
3: Last DJ, play the games we play. Last DJ.
0: Thank you, bro. I don't want to crap all over you two. Tell them who we're doing instant request for, Mickey.
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0: It's not me, Mickey. What do you think our job is? Do you think it, I mean...
4: To surprise and delight.
0: So you want to play clunkers? Is that, are you campaigning for clunkers?
4: No, I'm not. I'm campaigning for joy. Just
0: I don't think
4: play
0: you are.
4: Something. Play it again.
0: Now you're getting upset with me.
4: No, sir. You don't even know me.
0: I know I can't fart in front of your smoke pot in your driveway.
4: If you're my husband.
0: Oh! Guess what, Toby? I'm coming over. This song is such a banger. For Foghat, this has got to be 1970-something.
4: They were doing it then, they're doing it now.
0: This'll get you going in the morning. It's KLT, the rock station. The rock station!
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0: Yeah! Crank it, bitch!

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2: All right, there we go. It's KLT. You got all that.
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4: Michigan Attorney General Dana Nessel says her office has secured a second preliminary injunction against Kalshi EX LLC to halt the company from offering online sports wagers in our state. The injunction requires Kalshi to maintain geofencing, blocking Michigan residents and people within the state's borders from having access to illegal sports betting contracts. Violating the order will bring a daily fine of $500,000. Nessel says Kalshi has been trying to pass itself off as a legitimate gaming operation in our state. Michigan Unemployment Insurance Agency offices will be closed and the phone lines this coming Monday for Labor Day. Online services remain available. The UIA warns the holiday could delay some benefit payments to bank accounts or debit cards. Online services are available around the clock at michigan.gov/UIA.
2: Speaking of Labor Day, have either of you ever done the bridge walk?
4: Never, no way.
2: All right, I'm doing it this Monday.
4: You are?
2: Terry Ray and I are driving out there.
3: Oh, fun.
4: Good for you.
2: Yeah, yeah. I was just curious if you had ever done it.
3: No. I can't wait to hear your plan. What time you're going to get started, things like that.
2: 3 a.m.
3: Hey. We're start leaving. Walking at 3 a.m.?
2: No, we're driving up there.
3: Okay.
2: Yeah, yeah.
4: Cool. Are you going to try the whole bridge?
2: No.
4: Just
2: halfway and then back.
4: Yeah,
2: yeah. Yeah.
4: Take notes.
2: Sorry, Iggy.
4: All right, state officials reminding everybody on Labor Day weekend, if you're a camper, don't move those that firewood long distances. The DNR says more than 140 pests and diseases can hitch a ride in firewood, including the hemlock woolly adelgid, Asian longhorn beetle, and oak wilt. Campers should purchase wood at or near their destination and look for Michigan Certified Invasive Free Seal or the U.S. Department of Agriculture Certified Shield. Certified wood has been heat treated to destroy harmful pests. State officials say non-certified wood should not be moved more than 10 miles from where it's harvested.
2: I've got some certified wood for Camp Omelet.
3: Don't move it. Don't even move it a muscle.
4: Yeah.
3: Michelle,
4: yeah.
3: Have you seen the Asian longhorn beetle? Mm-hmm. Those things are so creepy. They look like aliens.
4: They do look like aliens. Ugh. Impact 100 Traverse City has named the five local nonprofits as finalists for its 2026 grants. The finalists are Bay Community Theater, Friends of the Five Lake Public Library, Friends of the Betsy River Valley Trail, Michigan Indian Legal Services, and Five Loaves to Fish, Northern Michigan. Oh. The organization's 360 members will vote at its annual meeting September 23rd. The three nonprofits receiving the most votes will each be awarded $120,000. The two remaining finalists will each receive a $3,000 recognition award.
2: If I had to pick just from the titles, I like the trails one. Go fix the trails.
4: Betsy Valley.
2: Yeah, yeah, yeah.
4: And I
2: right, because I could use those.
4: Right. Well, you know,
3: it's all about you.
4: This is
2: well,
4: such a,
2: it's about the every person.
3: I got you.
4: And well,
2: not that the other one. I'm just saying, me. I just picked it. Pick it on the title.
4: But there's three. You can pick three.
2: Oh, I only like the one.
3: I like the loaf one.
4: Yeah.
2: Do you know why? That's a thing from the Bible, right? I think Jesus turned a bunch of fish into a bunch of fish, right?
3: A bunch of bread into fish?
2: No. It's like a few loaves of bread and a few fish were able to feed thousands of people like a miracle.
3: Oh.
2: Right? I don't think that's the same party he turned that water into wine, but he was doing stuff.
3: He was at all the parties.
2: Right. He would have been fun to be friends with, especially if you were a stoner, right? Like, hey, bro.
3: Go walk on that water.
2: Pretty thirsty. Can you turn this water into Dr. Pepper?
4: State and regional economic development officials visited Elk Rapids last week to review improvements along the Ames Street corridor. The project received almost $1 million through the Michigan Economic Development Corporation's revitalization and placemaking program. Just some of the improvements to the $1.7 million project were pedestrian crossings, accessibility upgrades, landscaping signs and street lighting, and more. The tour also included the former Portside Cleaners property, which has been vacant since 2000. Environmental cleanup at that site is expected in June of 2027. Just a

0: Reminder, the Grand Traverse County Sheriff's Office is hosting a Fill-A-Cruiser food drive today, the third in Traverse City. Deputies will be on hand at the Family Fair on 8th Street from 4 to 6 today. Everyone is welcome to drop off some non-perishable food items. And a piece of Michigan history has opened to the public for the first time in decades. A new museum opened yesterday on the main deck of the SS St. Clair, just one of the boats that once carried passengers to Boblo Island Amusement Park. That park closed in 1993. That's a big deal. The walkthrough museum features a timeline of Boblo history and the 1910 ship's connection to Detroit. Restoration of the St. Clair is continuing, and the ship will remain a permanent dockside attraction. All right, that's your news update.
1: Cool. Thank you, Michelle.
2: Thanks Michelle.
0: For the pen.
2: Oh, don't take that pen.
3: Yeah.
2: Ooh, he's steaming.
3: Wait, leave my pen alone.
2: Fight. Let's do some sports. 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
1: The Tigers finally put the brakes on that losing streak. And they did it the hard way. Detroit beat Minnesota 11-6 in 12 innings last night. Spencer Torkelson blasted a two-run dinger in the 12th. Javier Baez followed with the bases-clearing double, and the Tigers put up five runs in the 12th to steal one from the Twins. And now the Tigers get a little breather before the next one. Off tonight, then back at it tomorrow against Boston. Part of me thinks that I have a doubleheader tomorrow, but I could be wrong. And here's a crazy baseball story. The Tigers have reportedly given a $4 million commitment to a 12-year-old.
2: What?
1: A 12-year-old Dominican kid. He is not officially signed with Major League Baseball, but the Tigers gave this kid $4 million.
2: Is he? So he must be in the Little League Championship or something? He's Dominican?
1: 12 years old.
2: Wow. Imagine getting that call as the parent. We want your kid.
1: Right. Stop playing Xbox, you little kids. Get out and play real sports. Although, you can make money being a professional gamer. That's the worst. That's the worst thing out there. I mean, because it's true. But what about Mr. Beast? He's the most million.
2: Then kids get paid to watch people play video games.
1: Meanwhile, the U.S. Open is rolling along in New York. We're in the second round of singles play with the third round coming up tomorrow and Saturday. College football is finally back. Games are all over the place tonight. Big ones, Colorado at Georgia Tech. And then everything starts on Saturday. So, yeah, summer's over.
2: Summer's over.
1: There's your sports.
2: We're having college football kickoff party at work today.
1: Really?
2: I'm bringing the fruit. I'm in charge of fruit.
1: What fruit specifically?
2: I don't know, because I paid somebody to deliver.
1: All right.
2: Because I'm busy hanging out with you, and I can't do the fruit. So she's going to drop it off at Haggerty, and then I'll arrive, and it'll be there waiting. I'll let you know. I'll let you know tomorrow what there was. Mm. Dragon fruit, kiwi, cherries, who knows?
1: Nobody eats any of those. Cherries, yes. All right. Coming up, want to know if there's any blacksmiths listening.
2: Ooh, what do you want to do?
1: I want to pound out a knife.
2: Okay.
1: I want to pound out two kitchen knives, one for meat and one for everything else.
2: And we're going to talk about that next?
1: Hopefully.
2: Okay.
1: I already played the commercials, so we can go right into Judas Priest on KLT, the rock station.

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1: I'm not talking about her politics.
2: Yeah.
1: Believe me.
2: Oh. Who cares what she thinks? Is she hot?
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0: Aerosmith on KLT, the rock station. 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It's myself and Vicky. Coming up next, I want to shout out to see if there are any blacksmiths. I know we shouldn't judge a smith by their color. Do you know I have a theory that the original blacksmith whose last name was Smith.
1: Yes.
0: And somebody said, hey, go ask the smith. And there's like 10 smith. Which one?
1: No.
0: The blacksmith.
1: No.
0: We'll talk about it next. Kale, I want to forge two knives. Who can help me? It's KLT. Good morning.

0: 7, Mary 3 on KLT The Rock Station. Omelet and Finster, 631. No omelet. It's me and Mickey. Sup.
1: Here we are.
0: Sup, girl.
1: Sup. How you doing?
0: Good. You want to knock out this weather here?
1: Sure. 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
0: Shout out to Nick and Amanda.
1: Yeah.
0: From Hobson Electric. They are also sponsors of KLT's Metal Nation.
1: They're doing it all.
0: Yeah, so if you see Nick or Amanda, buy them a cup of coffee this morning. Or, say thank you for the metal.
1: Or buy a Generac.
0: Oh, yeah, they probably like that. Probably like that better. But imagine the street recognition. Like, yes, I am Nick from Hobson Electric. Yes, I do bring you metal on Friday nights on KLT. Thank you for the coffee. Now buy a damn generator.
1: There you go.
0: All right. Let's see here. Which side is this for? Cherry Cap. Oh, for Gaylord. Your current local forecast is 61 degrees. Today it looks rainy. Tonight looks like more rain possible. But then clearing up, looking 70s for the weekend. And if you are here in, well, that's not Traverse City either. That's Alpena. You guys are going to have a nice day today. What is this patchy fog Friday Ooh. Night? Eh, you'll be fine.
1: A little foggy
0: You guys night. Are looking at fog for some reason.
1: My windows were all fogged up in my house.
0: Yeah, I bet they were running around naked. All right, that's Cherry Capital. Here we go.
1: Okay.
0: Yeah, that was. That's a, yeah, we're going to be good. By the way, I could see the weather for up through next weekend, and it looks like it's pretty good so far.
1: Please stay. So, please stay.
0: All right, Mickey.
1: Yes.
0: I don't know. How active are you in the kitchen? I mean cooking. I don't mean, you know, hey, look at me. I'm naked. Let's do things in the kitchen.
1: Get me up on that counter.
0: Are you more active that way than cooking?
1: Yes, absolutely.
0: Really?
1: Toby does all the cooking at my house. I'm a princess, man. I don't have to do anything. I mean, I have to do some things.
0: Well, but you have to pay the bills. He's golf carting it.
1: Anyway, yeah, he does all the cooking.
0: So he does all the cooking.
1: Yes.

0: do you know what his knife situation is? Do you guys have good knives?
1: Like Gustav knives? No.
0: I don't know about the name brands. No. Now, obviously, I am friends with a chef.
1: Yes.
0: Very famously. And he has knives.
1: Oh, yeah.
0: Knives, knives. And I just did this charity event with him at Bonobo, which, oh my God, have you seen Carter's new show? I freaking love it so much.
1: Oh, is it good? I haven't
0: totally
1: watched.
0: 90s house. Yes. I freaking love it.
1: Jodie Sweetin.
0: I love her. Mm. Love her. Anyway, we did, and Mario has lots of chef friends. And this one guy, Thad, comes in from Chicago to help with this event. And he carries around a knife set in like a bag that looks like Dexter would carry. Right? Yes. Like a freaking serial killer roll of knives.
1: Yeah, you like roll it out and it's in a mat with pockets and stuff.
0: He could butcher an elephant or a hummingbird.
1: What?
0: Yeah. Yeah. I mean, his kit has a cleaver, a saw, these little knives, and I was curious about all the knives, because my knives are, whoa, was close. Goodness. My knives are crap. And I asked Mario to teach me how to sharpen them, and he goes, it doesn't matter, I can teach you how to sharpen, if you have a crap knife, it's not going to hold an edge.
1: Oh, okay.
0: And then, of course, he directs me to Way of Knife. He's like, go to Way of Knife, get yourself a knife, and I will teach you how to keep it sharp.
1: Oh.
0: But I was talking to Thad about his knives, right? Mm-hmm. I was like, and his knives have stories.
1: Ooh.
0: Like, I've been using this knife since kitchen cooking school.
1: Oh.
0: I've had this knife for over 30 years. This knife comes from the hills of Okinawa. Like, they had stories. They had origin stories.
1: Like,
0: this knives.
1: Some maybe that were even handed down to him from...
0: But this guy is a master chef.
1: Yeah.
0: Master chef. And a master set of cutlery. Mm. Cutlery? Is that right?
1: Yes. Absolutely.
0: And I was like, I want two kitchen knives. And I want to hand forge them. God. And steel myself. I want to put hot metal in a fire and pound it with a hammer and then keep that knife sharp. And then and start my knife collection, because I'm starting to get kitchen skills.
1: Oh, yeah.
0: It would be fun to have a knife that I hand forged.
1: Did you run that by Mario and the other chef, Thad, that you want to forge your own? Did you tell those guys?
0: No.
1: Because I wonder if
0: because Batali, he is a firm believer in buy the best, get the best.
1: Yeah.
0: He's also a millionaire.
1: Right. You're like, you buy me the best.
0: Right. No. I almost think that the hand forging of one is even sexier than saying, hey, I went to the best knife place in Michigan, which is Way of Knife.
1: I think you're right. It's very Viking of you to be like, oh, look, me make knife, me cut meat.
0: So 231-941-9558. I was just assuming one of our people that listens has one of these forges and is pounding out knives, because they make them out of everything. You can make a knife out of like a railroad spike, a leaf spring of a car.
1: What?
0: Yeah, yeah. But I want to make the knife that I will use in the kitchen for the rest of my life.
1: What size are you thinking? Like a 10-inch knife? I think that's the thing. A 10-inch knife is one that you have to have.
0: I don't know about the dimensions.
1: Because you don't want to end up with just a little paring knife.
0: I wish Batali was listening, because he would call. I don't know. Whoever... A knife maker would know.
1: Yeah. Okay. Yeah.
0: I think they would know.
1: Yes.
0: Right? I don't need a freaking sword.
1: Are you out there and you know you have a forge, or you have somebody who has one? Help this dude out.
0: I mean, I'm sure Jordan at Gaylord Machine and Fabrication could probably knock me out one.
1: But you want to do it yourself.
0: That's right. That's right.
1: Were they doing that at the Buckley Old Engine Show? Weren't they? I saw
0: I didn't see a guy making knives, but there was a guy there. They were pressing. They were burning
1: wood.
0: Yeah, yeah. Good morning, KLT.
2: Hey, good morning.

0: Hello?
1: Hello?
0: Oh, it works. All right. Anyway, Celebrity Sleaze is next. If anybody can help me in my pursuit of making a knife, hit me up. It'd be fun. I'll shoot video. We'll post it. It'd be great. KLT.
2: One last cruise, one last party, one epic way to wrap up summer. KLT's last splash of summer cruise on the Naughty Cat sets sail Sunday, September 20th.
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0: It is KLT, the rock station. The Ramones here at 6:52. It's Omelet and Finster. Mickey DeRocher is here. And we're ready for Celebrity Sleaze in just a moment. But in about a half hour, we're going to have... And by the way, sorry I'm late. I'm trying to work different hours of sleeping, and it's not working out for me. So I went to sleep at 3:30 in the morning and tried to sleep for an hour. That doesn't work out well, ever. But anyway, we have Mickey DeRocher is here. Finster, good morning. We have my old morning show is going to call us in about a half hour, and that is Paul Castronovo. We'll occasionally check in with him, and he is going to bring back a segment that was very good to me, and I guess, selfishly speaking, because I it was called Love Connection. And it was just like the TV show, the same format, where a girl comes in and takes calls from listeners, and they go out on a date. Now, as a single man at the time, I always found that as an opportunity to possibly, if the date didn't work out, then maybe I'd date them.
1: I'll take the leftovers.
0: Right. So I indulged, and I'm sure that that's going to be mentioned. So in about a half hour, we'll speak to Paul. It used to be Paul and

0: young Ron, but Ron has passed away since then. Yeah, he passed away, and then he died, you know, in his retirement. He was old. He was much older than Paul, but we used to call him young Ron as a joke. So anyway, that's what's happening in about a half hour. We have tickets to the fireworks, which happens during Camp Omelet weekend, next weekend. So I don't know who's choosing to go to fireworks instead of Camp Omelet. There will be fireworks at Camp Omelet, as there always is. But let's do it. Let's do some celebrity sleaze.
1: It's time for Celebrity Sleaze.
2: 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Mackinac Avenue, Sheboygan.
3: Tiger Woods was sentenced yesterday for drunk driving in Florida. His attorneys made a deal to have the charge reduced to reckless driving and refusal to submit to chemical tests. He was hit with $1,500 in fines and banned from driving for 5 years.
2: 5 years?
3: The big question, does that include golf carts? And the answer's complicated. The judge didn't mention golf carts, but said there are no exceptions. If you were to drive for any reason at all, you will go immediately to jail.
2: And it's not like he can hide. I mean, there's cameras everywhere that guy.
0: The golf carts are not a part of that.
3: You don't think you could get a drunk driving on a golf cart? Thank you.
0: I'm pausing to answer. I think that like a kid drives a golf cart. You don't need a driver's license to golf
3: You most cart. Certainly do need a driver's license for the golf carts.
0: Oh, I don't know. I don't golf.
3: Yeah.
0: So, okay, you need a driver's license to golf cart.
2: Can
0: somebody fact check that?
3: Wheel of Fortune producers are reportedly editing longtime announcer Jim Thornton out of previously taped episodes as Sony Pictures Television Studios investigates allegations involving him. The first month of the new season, which starts on the 14th, has already been recorded, but they are re-editing all of the episodes with a new announcer. Now, the old announcer says, listen, I didn't do anything wrong. I was never charged with a crime. I was never arrested, nothing. But this is all coming from a passenger reportedly complained about him to a flight attendant, and the pilot had to request law enforcement be waiting at the gate.
2: Complained about what, did we say?
3: That's all we have. And the guy never arrested, never charged, but they're cutting him out of everything.
2: Oh, jeez.
3: So we'll continue to follow this story.
2: Okay.
3: Lego is releasing a Batman Returns Batmobile for $230.
2: Would you do that?
3: No. Legos are now too small for adult men. My nephew's nephew, I call him the boy's boy.
2: Yeah.
3: He gets Lego, and to try to put them together, now you have to follow directions. And
2: yeah,
3: I used to just get a box of bricks, and hey, your only limitation is your imagination.
2: Yeah.
3: The Pete Davidson, Colin Jost bought the decommissioned Staten Island ferry for $250,000 4 years ago and haven't done anything with it. They're making a floating comedy club out of it.
2: Ooh.
3: It'll be fun. Celebrity birthdays, the Flying Tomato. Shaun White is 40. Charlie Sheen is 61. Todd Lewis, he's the Toadies singer, is also 61. Sex Pistol guitarist Steve Jones, 71. Don Brewer, 78. Thin Lizzy guitarist Eric Bell is 79. And Beach Boy, Al Jardine, is 84, and it was 42 years ago today. In 1984, Iron Maiden released Power Slave. That's 2 minutes to midnight. And there's your sleaze for September 3rd, 2026.
0: All right, it is 6:58 in the morning on Thursday. It is National U.S. Bowling Day. Bowling League Day. Not even bowling. Like, you got to be in a league, I guess, to celebrate today.
2: Those last forever.
0: Tomorrow is Jimmy Buffett Day. I don't know what I'm going to do for Jimmy Buffett Day, but something tells me I will cry. Let's hit a quick break. Sebastian is back tomorrow.

0: What's well? Sebastian Sports is back. Get your money in your kitty. Put your money in your kitty there, Mickey.
1: Okay, I will. Start stuffing coins.
0: And today we have White Birch Outfitters also in addition to the fireworks to give away. It's 6:59. Let's do it. We've got lots to talk about. I was so active yesterday. I did a lot of activities,
1: ooh,
0: like out and about. I bought a couch. Yeah, I know.
1: Wow.
0: I was at Twin Bay Glass, and Vandry's is right across the street.
1: Right.
0: And I need a couch, and I bought one.
1: There you go.
0: Quickly. I don't shop. I buy.
1: Yeah, an impulse buy.
0: Right. Well, no, I've needed one for years.
1: Oh.
0: But finally bit the bullet. Did that. And also, I visited an old friend, had an interaction on a front porch.
1: Love
0: with
1: that.
0: With a friend. Yeah. Getting together with somebody in person with no phones and just having a conversation seems to be like a lost art. And I did that yesterday with our old friend Jack Lane.
1: Oh,
0: who's
1: yeah.
0: got a million stories in the world. Million. Interesting dude. Endlessly interesting. It's 7 o'clock on KLT. If you'd like to get in touch with us, 231-941-9558. And we'll hit a quick break, play some rock and roll, and we'll be right back. KLT.
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0: that. Good morning, it's KLT, the rock station. It's 10 past 7 on a Thursday morning. It's Omelette and Finster, along with Mickey DeRocher here. Let's check weather, and then I want to talk about one of these newfangled couches that are available, which seems to be all the rage. I think Finster has one where you adjust all the things, and you also have USB ports and stuff. Ooh. It seems like a very gimmicky to me.
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0: Kitchen sink forecast. There is a chance of rain, showers, thunderstorms. However, partly sunny and a high of 77. Tonight, same thing. It's a 60% chance of showers and thunderstorms. Low 64, otherwise mostly cloudy. And tomorrow for Friday in the kickoff of Labor Day weekend, we've got showers likely before 2 p.m. and then mostly cloudy, becoming mostly sunny. Okay, well, that's good for Labor Day weekend, becoming mostly sunny by the end of the day, with a high of 77. Saturday, mostly sunny and 78. Sunday, sunny and 78. And what about Labor Day itself? Labor Day coming up.
1: What do we have? What do we have?
0: Monday, partly sunny and 79. So good weather. And it even extends, the forecast extends to next Wednesday, which is Camp Omelette next weekend. Not this weekend, next weekend. And Wednesday, it says showers likely. Uh-oh.
1: Ooh, they'll get the trails all muddy and ready for the 4x4s.
0: That's right. Finster, you have one of these reclining couches?
2: Yes.
0: And what do you think of it?
2: I don't sit in that thing.
0: Right. It seems like reclining is a little too loungy for me, too, but whatever. I would say, out of 100 couches, if there was in the furniture store, maybe 70% of them are reclining couches.
1: Ask me if I have one.
0: Do you have one?
1: I do.
0: Really?
1: Yes. Ours is, we call it the Big Brown Softy. And there's 2 recliners in it. Cup holders, a little bin where you can store your chargers and things like that.
0: Wow.
1: Yeah, we dig it. And we recline. Well, I recline in it almost every night.
0: You do?
1: Mm-hmm.
0: That might be too much relaxing for me, but we'll see. There seems to be like all this. There's one that I thought Finster would like because it looks, the employees there call it a spaceship, and it has all the bells and whistles, including like a neon light under it. It's like you have, it's like,
1: like airplane. One of
0: these, like you're in 1992 and you've got these lights under your car. And it has like lights, like the thing pops up in the middle and it's got lights and it's got.
1: That's what we have. I dig it.
0: Really?
1: Yeah. I think you should try all the bells and all the whistles.
0: Because it seems very old school in the furniture store that you would buy a standard couch that does not plug into something.
1: Yeah,

0: Just it's just a Davenport that
1: just
0: sits there.
1: Come on. Somewhere to sit? That's stupid.
0: Right.
1: I guess.
0: You got to find the max relaxation. Plus, we have two big dogs, and so there's room for them to hang out over there. And then Toby and I are in our little recliners.
1: Is it a sectional?
0: Yeah.
1: Nice.
0: I dig it. I think you're going to like it. Okay. I mean, I work harder than you, so I need more relaxation, but.
1: Yes, you do. Mickey's freaking two jobs every day.
0: Dang.
1: I don't know how you do it.
0: I dig the not only does it recline, but it's got like a headrest that will like move forward and go up against your neck. I could be there right now if I could.
2: Good morning, KLT.
1: I'd like to talk about the shop or the iguana search yesterday that Finster spearheaded, and that'll be coming up. But next, my former morning show from South Florida, Paul Castronova, will be giving us a call. He wants to bring back a segment called Love Connection, which I'd like to bring back to this show. We called it Blind Date, where a girl comes in the studio and takes calls for guys from guys that would like to date her. We put a picture of her on our social media. She goes on a date. We pay for the date. We follow up. We're trying to bring love to people.
0: Bring it.
1: And it's a great idea, but it's hard to get good-looking girls to participate because they don't really, I mean, 9 times out of 10, they really don't need the help.
0: Right.
1: I mean, the ones that are desirable.
0: To you.
1: Right.
0: Oh, jeez. I can see this going really well.
1: I just don't know how to get them to participate other than you just got to be up for fun. Because I worked on a girl last weekend trying to get her to do blind date, and she won't do it.
0: Okay, I'm like, just when you said don't you go on a freaking,
1: a just go on a date. We'll, like I said, we'll be there. We'll chaperone. Just be fun. No, I don't want to do that. I don't want everybody to think I need a date. It's just for fun.
0: I get that though. You're like, you don't want to come across as desperate, but
1: no.
0: Think of it as coming across as fun and down for a good time. You'll be safe.
1: All right, Mickey, you're in charge of blind date.
0: Oh, boy. All right, ladies, if you are looking, if you're looking for nub, give us a call and we'll see if we can hook you up. Apparently, you need to be good looking.
3: Doesn't hurt.
1: It doesn't hurt.
0: I think you need to just feel good in your soul.
1: Okay. Because when we're selling the girl, like, you know, we're selling her.
0: Oh, omelet. Find another way to say it. Working on a girl. Selling a girl.
1: Yeah.
0: I can't believe they don't want to do it. Let me work on that one.
1: It's like, if you want to date a modestly attractive person, give us a call.
0: I think the kids call it cuffing season. So if you want to, like, settle down, it's about time to get cozy. So you want to settle down with someone to watch the sports when it gets cold, someone to have your hot chocolate with by the fire. Let us hook you up.
1: Listen, we got a bunch of listeners on this testosterone, and you get here in the studio and be the target.
3: Speaking of which, Game Day Men's Health, Traverse City, changing the game in men's health care. I get injected today. No waiting rooms, no white coat anxiety. You go in, drop your pants, take one in the keister, you're on your way.
0: Hey.
3: Grab a small bag of chips and I'm out the door. On my way to the gym, ready to face the day. I just got my new testosterone numbers. I'm in the high 900s.
0: A specimen.
3: Almost. Oh. I'm not quite specimen, but I'm in the high athletic range now. Hey, everybody asks, how much is it? How much are these things? My answer is the first consultation is free. Go there, have them check your levels. Maybe you don't need testosterone. Maybe your problems are somewhere else. Maybe you're losing your hair. Maybe you got a crooked wiener. They can fix all of it. Help you get back in the game, and then you'll be the one going on blind dates. Get back in the game with Game Day Men's Health. 231-210-2700. 231-210-2700. Thank you, Game Day.
1: All right. Thank you, Finster. It is 719. If you'd like to participate in the show, 231-941-9558. Sabbath Fan Dan says, I think it's only interesting to those participating, boring for the people listening. for a blind date.
0: Mm-hmm.
1: All right, well then tune away for that segment. I think it's interesting to listen to people interact. If the guys call in,

0: and the girl's asking him questions. Do you don't think that's interesting? I do. Well, otherwise, then don't listen, you know, or maybe tune away for 10 minutes, come back, you know, whatever. I can't please everybody all the time. No problem. I'm used to that. 7:19 on KLT. So we'll link up with Miami, my old morning show, in a couple of minutes, talking about this dating segment that they want to bring back. And I was the producer of the show at that time, so I used to produce these women. And sometimes you had to go into the clubs and the bars to find them and pluck them out, put them right in the studio. We picked them up with a limousine.
1: Fun.
0: 231-941-9558. Welcome to Thursday. We're 1 week away from Camp Omelet.
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0: It is KLT, the rock station. Joan Jett at 725. It's Omelet and Finster. Let's grab a quick call before we link up with Miami and my old morning show that I was with in the 90s, talking about the dating show, bringing that back there. And they wanted a couple of details on the particulars of what we used to do. But what I used to do is if the girl didn't have a successful date, then the old man would take you out. I mean, that was pretty sleazy. But it worked. I had a couple of long-term girlfriends from it.
1: Really?
0: Yeah.
1: Taking the dregs.
0: Listen, I'll take the leftovers, no problems. Good morning, KLT.
2: Hey, I'm Michael.
0: What's up, bud?
2: Hey, I got a great idea. The dating should start off with women from Florida and Michigan men.
1: Hey.
2: Well, they're hotties down there in Miami.
0: Yeah. There was a bigger pool of people, first of all, and it seemed like there was more, the ratio of single people was higher there.
2: Every time I go down there, they like Michigan men.
0: Sure they do, because you're on vacation with money. All right, buddy. Thank you. Thank you for the vote of confidence. Thank you. Now, I timed things out. They said 7:25, and it's usually down to the exact second for some of these shows in the big cities. We, like, run in, like, hour. Like, everything varies right. By an hour. They're, like, down to the second. Anyway, you might want to call promoting a relationship with an individual. Okay, call it promoting a relationship with an individual. Okay, I mean, it's fun to talk about the old 70s game shows that, you know, there was Blind Date, there was Love Connection, there was, I don't know, all those. Maybe there was only two, I don't know. But it was always fun to me, like, even as a kid, like 10 years old, 12 years old, talking about making Whoopi. Oh, that was the Newlywed Show. But, I mean, all those things where they talk about dating. I mean, there was hotties that we're looking for, that like they go away on a vacation, like overnight, right?
1: Yeah. But I think maybe some of those could have been actors.
3: Mickey, you are a fun person.
1: Thanks.
3: It makes me believe that you would have fun friends. You don't have one fun single female that would be willing to come in here and be judged by her physical appearance and everything she says?
1: I think that's where you lost it. You can be as fun as you want, but when you're up on a pedestal to be judged, that's tough. I do have lots of fun single friends, and I have someone in mind.
0: Wow.
1: I'll check with her. But
3: is it Annie the Nanny with the nice fanny?
1: She does have a nice fanny, but she's not single.
3: Oh.
1: I know.
0: It seems like you got to go to the person that you see out in the wild first.
1: Yeah.
0: Like, you just got to, like, hey, I do a radio show, and there's a segment called Blind Date. Are you single? Ask him that. Are you single? And then, hey.
3: Stop spraying me with that.
0: Because you don't want to waste all those words before they're like, I'm married.
1: If you just walk up to someone and say, are you single?

0: Oh, that could really go a lot of ways.
1: Well, that's true.
0: Are you single and ready to mingle?
1: I don't mind saying that. Who cares?
0: Yeah, let's find somebody.
1: Are there any women listening right now that would like to come into the studio and go on a date with one of our listeners?
2: And then omelet.
1: No. That bit me in the butt in years past. Well, I guess Miami's not calling. We're almost ready for a KLT news update.
0: Okay. This did happen on Terry Ray's show, right?
1: She has a way. I mean, sometimes that's why I was suggesting maybe you book these women, because guys seem, I don't know, like maybe if a woman's asking a woman, hey, do you want to go on the...
0: Yeah, I'll ask. This is the first I'm hearing of this. So
1: that seems like an easier sell when it's a woman asking a woman if they want to date some cute guys.
0: Yeah. Okay.
2: Or so, guys.
0: Oh, guys, you want to date cute guys?
2: Meaning that the guys might not all be that cute that are calling. Also, got to think about that. Right?
0: You're cute. Do you want to date a guy?
1: What would be your apprehension as a woman that would be single and then not coming on a radio show? I mean,
2: public rejection.
1: Isn't that guaranteed fun?
0: Oh, well,
2: public rejection. It sets you up for the possibility of being rejected very publicly. I see that, and I see women, how they would maybe want to avoid that.
1: But the guys will be calling in droves for this.
2: Yeah, but also judging. There'll also be the guy who never like, oh, she sounds high maintenance. Yeah, there's going to be.
1: Okay.
2: Unless you're Dolly Parton, everybody doesn't love you.
1: Right.
2: So
1: yeah, there's going to be some criticism because the girl asks the guy questions that they write, and we of course, will supplement those with questions that we write that she could use or not use.
0: Yeah.
1: And based on those answers, she either hangs up on them or puts them on hold. Once she gets three guys on hold, then she chooses from those three.
0: Oh, man. That's so tough because you don't know. I mean, people could be putting
2: and
0: out
2: And then their... what if nobody calls? Oh, then she feels like a loser.
1: That has never happened.
2: Yeah.
1: You put some chum
2: in the
1: water.
2: What if you're the first one? What if I'm the first one that doesn't get a call?
1: You put some chum in the water, those sharks, so there's going to be a feeding frenzy. All right, Michelle Perez is here. It's time for a KLT news update. What do you think, Michelle, because you just walked in, what do you think the apprehension would be for a woman that would not agree to come in the radio station and find a date from one of the listeners?
3: What do you think the apprehension would be?
1: Yeah.
0: He's wondering, why would a woman not come on here to get a blind date with three bachelors?
1: It's so fun to take calls from guys. If you're single, then you get to hang up on guys or put them on hold and possibly go on a date that we pay for.
3: Are women hesitating to do that?
1: Well, in the past, yes, I've done this in the past. And yes, it's always been a struggle to get a desirable woman in here to try to find a date from guys.
3: Desirable?
2: There it is. I was wondering if she was going to pick up on that one little adjective.
0: Yeah,
3: of course I'm going
1: to. A desirable woman that...
2: No fatties.
1: It seemed like people would want to date somebody with those characteristics, whatever they may be for that individual.
3: Well, then... I don't know what to say right now.
0: It's tough.
1: I covered my tracks. Statement.
3: Yeah, well, maybe not. You got your partner over here. I wonder why women won't.
0: Why wouldn't somebody?
1: I laid it out. You don't want to be in the room with Finster for an hour.
2: I'm sure that's the problem.
0: Let's do some news.
3: All right.
0: Brought to you this hour by Critter Control.
2: Get them out! Keep them out!
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3: A poll from Epic MRA says 62% of Michigan voters are opposed to data center developments in the state. 50% strongly oppose the data centers and 73% oppose federal tax incentives for them.
2: I hear one's leaking. I can't remember what state, but you know how they have these... cycled water.
3: Yeah, their own internal.
2: And it leaked like 300 million gallons. There was a bad leak with one of these data centers.
3: Hey, what could go wrong?
2: I'm still not opposed to one being in Kalkaska, though.
3: Why?
2: I need my AI girlfriend to be a lot faster.
3: Oh, my gosh.
2: Give me that. I don't care if it's bad for the environment.
3: My goodness. Yeah, what do you

0: You're not going to mean it'll probably affect people 40 years from now. Right. What do we care?
1: What I have no children that'll be left to deal with the mess we're making right now.
0: I don't know why desirable woman wouldn't come in here for a good hour or two.
1: It's not to date me.
0: I know.
1: There's nice men out there, just not in here.
0: All right, two people were injured in a two-vehicle crash Monday morning in Sheboygan County. The crash happened around 5:42 on U.S. 23. The Sheboygan County Sheriff's Office says the drivers were a 36-year-old McMillan man and a 64-year-old Sheboygan man. Both were taken to McLaren Northern Michigan Hospital. Their conditions are not known at this time. The crash is under investigation. A search is resuming this morning for a missing boater on Hamlin Lake in Mason County. Authorities say another boater called for help after hearing someone yelling and seeing a small unoccupied boat circling on the water. When the caller reached the area, no one could be seen or heard. Mason County Sheriff's deputies, DNR conservation officers, and other first responders searched the area. Authorities say the missing boater is a 68-year-old man. The incident is under investigation.
2: And okay, so they do know who the boater is.
0: They know.
1: Seems easy to check a lake for a boat, right? Get in that helicopter or a drone.
3: They're not looking for the boat. They're looking for the person who was driving the boat.
1: Oh, they found an empty boat.
0: Is circling. That's
3: and a guy was. Somebody was like yelling, yell.
0: And then when another boater got there,
3: I don't know what they were yelling.
0: They couldn't find. The Health Department of Northwest Michigan reminding residents to watch, well, anyone, to watch for harmful algal blooms in area lakes and other waterways. Health officials say warm temperatures, abundant sunshine, and high nutrient levels can encourage algae growth. We learned a lot about that recently, didn't we?
3: Yes.
0: And some blooms may produce toxins that are dangerous to people and pets. Now, because it is difficult to determine whether a bloom is toxic just by looking at it, people should avoid contact with water and also have their pets avoid water that has a significant amount of algae in it. State and regional economic development officials visited Elk Rapids last week to review improvements to the almost $2 million project along Ames Street Corridor. The project received about $865,000 through the Michigan Economic Development Corporation's Revitalization and Placemaking Program. The project included new sidewalks, pedestrian cross. Will you hate looking nice? Or?
4: Well, I just remember there was this thing called the Grand Vision here in Traverse City, I don't know, 15 years ago. Mm-hmm. And it was just like everybody gathered at the State Theater and what should we do with our town and should it be built up or should it be staying old school? It was just like they spent a lot of money on like consultant. It's like a consultant.
0: Well, it's a lot of work goes into planning.
4: I know, but just leave it as it is. Thank you.
3: Crumbling infrastructure.
0: Yeah, sure. Like this.
4: Elk Rapids is fine. That's an awesome. Didn't they just win best school system, top 20 in the state?
0: Why do you think that is?
1: Here we go.
4: Because it's great the way that it is right now.
0: A crumbling school without that hasn't been improved and upgraded probably wouldn't make the list.
4: Upgrade, upgrade.
0: Right, but you know why bother with something like this? The tour also included the former Portside Cleaners property, which has been vacant since 2000. Environmental cleanup at that site is expected to begin in June of 2027. That's all part of the project. All right, registration is open for the 11th annual Paddle Antrim Festival. It's running September 18th through the 20th along the Chain of Lakes Water Trail. New this year,
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0: days. New this year, the weekend will begin with a free family.
4: Go ahead. 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
0: Oh, okay. A free family-friendly paddling and outdoor expo Friday from 2 until 7 p.m. at Ellsworth River Park. The event also includes boat demonstrations, outdoor vendors, and so much more. And let's do this one. Maximum trade limits and restrictions apply. Michigan State Police, just a reminder that you are invited to tailgate with troopers this evening. Troopers will be at Thurlby Field in Traverse City this evening for a tailgate party that begins, before 7, because, kickoff is at 7 p.m., so tailgating is before that at Thurlby Field. All right, that's your news update.
4: All right, thank you, Michelle.
6: Thanks, Michelle. Guys, for this Thursday, we are going
4: to... All right, we're supposed to be linking up with Paul. Let's do sports while we're waiting for them to link up with us.
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1: All right, the Tigers lost, or won, excuse me, 11-6 in 12 innings, avoiding the sweep there. They start a four-game series against Cleveland with two happening tomorrow as a doubleheader, 2-10 and 7-10. But the big news is that the Tigers have put a 12-year-old kid on a $4 million, like, hey, here's $4 million. You remember us when it's time to play ball.
2: Wow.
1: $4 million to a 12-year-old kid, a Dominican. And there's your sports.
0: 105.9. I cannot believe that.
3: Can't turn water into wine.
2: Oh, boy. I don't know what to do. We're on hold. The producer told me that they're ready to link up with us.
0: Do you want to put them on hold?
4: Phone number, 833-305-PAUL. And on that line, go back to one of my best buddies in radio and a man I owe my entire marriage to. That's right, Omelet, in beautiful northern Michigan.
2: Hey, Polly, what's going on? Good morning.
4: The Omelet and Finster Show. Oh, man.
2: Yeah, this man.
4: It was good to see you in Cleveland, even though you pulled an omelet and didn't show up for the first day, and no one knew where you were.
2: I don't drive very well. I don't drive very efficiently. It took me 3 days to get to Cleveland from Detroit.
4: Yeah, it's an hour and a half drive. I don't know what happened.
2: Yes, I do have a problem in the car. I do have a problem flying.
4: Just
2: but
4: probably, I do have a problem.
2: I've got problems.
4: Drinking. Omelet, so going back, it was 30 years ago this week that Omelet, he's responsible for my marriage. That's not why I have you on, but.
2: Yep. Paul's wife was my instructor at the Art Institute of Fort Lauderdale, and I had him for extra credit because I was going to fail. Came in and spoke with the class, and then he hooked up with my teacher, and now they are married for 30 years.
4: I don't know if you remember, but you said to me, will you speak for my class? And I said, no. And then you said, I need extra credit. And I said, I don't care. And then you said, well, that's fine, because you should meet my teacher. She's a really hot Italian chick, and if you meet her, you're going to marry her. But what you didn't tell me was that she was married at the time.
2: I didn't know that. I don't care.
4: Yeah. So meanwhile, honest to God, I meet her. I immediately head over heels attracted, love at first sight, like, aww. Oh, she's the Italian chick that I always wanted, the rockin' body, beautiful dark hair, the eyes, the whole thing. And I'm like, hey, want to go out? She's like, I'm married. I looked at Omelet like I wanted to murder her. But anyway, you know, Gina and I became friends professionally. And and a couple of years later, I ran into her, and she's like, hey, I'm not married. Remember that time you asked me out? Try again. And we went out.
2: Try again?
4: Took her out to the van, did her soft. No, I'm kidding. That did not happen.
5: Yeah,
4: but we—it was cool, man. And thank you for that, man. It's been a remarkable 30 years. Now, the reason I have you on the radio is because when you were here, we launched a bit that you stole from a radio station in Connecticut called Love Connection.
2: That's right, Sebastian.
4: Sebastian used
2: to do that.
4: We did the bit, and we got famous for it. We bring in a young gal. Omelet would have to go out the night before and find a girl at a bar and would agree to come on a radio. It wasn't good for his, you know, sobriety. and then you would talk. How did we do it, though? I don't, because we have, backstory is we have this chick that we want to do a love connection with, and we're going to present it, but I don't remember what we did.
2: First of all, South Florida is a hotbed of young, single people. Which I tried to do this bit here, and it just seems like everybody is either taken or they're like, what? I'm going on the radio? Fearing public embarrassment by, you know, something not working out or somebody like, this girl sounds like high maintenance. They just don't want to face the public scrutiny. But we grabbed a girl, and we to ensure that they would show up to the radio station, we sent a limo. We used to have Sammy, our limo driver, go and pick them up at their address, and then it would take them like an hour to get in the limo, so we'd have to show up there like at 5 o'clock in the morning, and then they would come in, we'd take calls from guys that would like to date them, and then I think at the time it was Bootleggers or Shooters, we used to pay for the date through a client of the radio station, and I used to go and chaperone, which means...
4: hold on, the part I don't remember is like... we'd have a

0: Was it three guys? We would whittle it down to three guys. Remember that part of it?
1: She would ask questions from guys that would call, and based on their answers, she would either, after a few questions, either put them on hold or hang up on them. We had the dial tone ready to go, and yeah. As soon as she got three guys on hold, then she'd have to choose from those three guys, go on a date that night, and then we'd follow up with a phone call the next morning. And now, with me chaperoning, that was basically me being on standby because I was looking for not only a meal, but a girl at the time. And I ended up having two long-term relationships with these Love Connection contestants. I love this. I loved this segment.
0: Great for you. You were getting all the retread. Now,
2: at the same time?
3: Yeah, Paulie, by the way, he's pitching bringing the bit back again just
1: yes.
3: for that reason.
0: A single again, I
1: I'm
0: guess.
1: Single yeah, man.
0: I'm a little concerned that people don't know how to date anymore. Like, people just go online and date.
1: Right.
0: They don't speak. It'll be interesting. I want to hear something. You want to laugh. I met a guy recently. He's like 50. He's like, man, when I was in high school, junior high, we used to call in and talk to these girls on Love Connection. I'm like... the guy's like, they were 12, and they're like, yeah, I want to kick you out. And he goes, isn't that funny? Yeah. So, but I will say this. During the years we did Love Connection, we had three or four kids born. And I was at a restaurant a couple of years ago, and this woman comes up to me and she goes, you're responsible for my life. And she was, you know, in her early 20s. I'm like, what are you talking about? She goes, my mom and dad met on your Love Connection show.
1: Oh, my God.
0: They had sex, never got married. She had the baby. And and if they were cool about it, yeah. We did the whole thing on the air. Remember, you were
1: Paul. I
0: was not here.
2: That's what I was wondering. Why did it stop? Was there an incident?
0: That's another one. Did it stop when you got fired? Right.
1: That woman could be my daughter.
0: No, she knows her dad.
1: Oh, okay.
0: That's funny. Yeah, yeah.
1: But Paul, we also had, and not to get away from the exact topic, but one time we had a 40-year-old virgin in the studio, and we gave away their innocence on the air.
4: What?
2: Was it? Yeah, Paul took her into the prize.
0: I'm kidding.
2: I'm kidding.
0: It was not the prize closet. No. It was the kitchen.
1: It was. It was a male. It was a guy.
0: Yeah.
2: Ron took him in.
0: Oh, was a guy. Was it Mike the virgin?
1: There was a virgin. There was a 40-year-old virgin we found.
0: What about when we hired the escort and you and hid in the hotel room with the escort? And that, the guy that
1: was the guy. That was the guy. That
0: guy, yeah.
1: That was the guy. It was a 40-year-old virgin, and the movie came out at the time, and we gave away his innocence. And I think it was a woman of the night.
0: And it took 12 seconds.
1: I took out. There was a one of those stands in the hotel, and I took out the TV, and I got in there.
4: What?
1: Yeah, one of those. What are they called? What do they call that?
4: Entertainment
0: cabinet, the TV cabinet.
1: That's right. That's right. One of those old TVs. All right.
0: Like, man,
1: well,
0: you're the best. But can our listeners check you out online? We're at
1: WKLT.com. We're in Traverse City, Michigan, northern Michigan. We broadcast to more deer than anybody in the country.
0: All right, buddy. Talking to you.
1: Later, guys.
0: Hey, Finster, talk to you later, buddy.
3: Yeah, Paulie, good seeing you. You look great.
1: There's Paulie.
3: Paulie lost like over 100 pounds. He was standing right next to me in Cleveland. And he's like, Finster. And I'm like, yeah, hey, I'm Finster. He's like, yeah, dummy, it's me, Paul. Couldn't even believe it.
4: Wow,
3: I couldn't even believe it.
1: He probably lost 150 pounds.
3: Right, right. Couple that with I haven't seen him in a decade.
1: It looks like Billy Gardell.
3: Right, right.
4: Good for him.
1: In other words, with the big weight loss, like John Goodman, you know, like before and after.
4: A lot of skin.
1: Let's hit a quick break, and we'll be right back at 7:48. If you'd like to get in touch with us, 231-941-9558. Does anybody want to be on Blind Date?
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0: It is KLT, the rock station. Good morning. It's Omelet and Finster here on this wonderful Thursday. We're 1 week away from Camp Omelet. We'll see you out there next week. Next week, Camp Omelet begins. Yeah. The official start. I know some people get there days before. Labor Day weekend's coming up, so you get that short week next week. And some people take the whole week and get out there early. I mean, I don't understand. I mean, I do. Because you set up shop for a while,
1: right?
0: And some people have pretty elaborate setups and stuff with their 4x4s and the
1: and their tribute campground.
0: Yeah,
1: or campsite.
0: You know, I saw some preliminary pictures of people's tributes, and it is pretty awesome what people are doing, like the artwork that's involved. People, there's a theme to this year's Camp Omelet, which is tribute, and there's an Aussie tribute band playing on Saturday called Criminy. And what we ask you to do, and there's going to be a prize involved with this, and you don't do it for the prize, but do it for the tribute of somebody that has passed, maybe somebody that you used to camp with, maybe somebody in your family, like in my case, my mom passed this past year, and I'll tribute her at my campsite by having a picture of her and Jimmy Buffett.
1: There you go.
0: Two of my favorite people being remembered at Camp Omelet. 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Mickey had something very interesting on her notes, which was after work, she went to the beach.
1: Yes.
0: Which is... A great thing.
1: It is a great thing because I work a long day.
0: Yeah, you do.
1: And Toby texted me and he said, hey, cut out early. Let's go to the beach. It was a couple days ago when it was that gorgeous,
0: nice,
1: like 80-some degree day.
0: Great idea, Tobes.
1: Yeah, I know. But I couldn't do it. I couldn't cut out early.
0: Right.
1: But he went there and he got me all set up. He got the chairs. He got the tubes blown up and he was ready for me. Well, while he was there, this dude... was kind of bugging him. You know, he's like, hey man, you got two tubes, but only you. Can I go on a tube with you? Look, you got two chairs. Can I hang out with you?
0: Whoa. This guy's like, over the top aggressive.
1: Yeah, just and
0: looking for a friend.
1: But he seemed like he was maybe a little bit buzzed up. And Toby was like, no, man, I'm just waiting for my wife. She's coming. He's like, well, I can hang out with you till your wife gets here. That's cool.
0: Oh,
1: that's
0: boy.
1: Cool. And then he offered some weed to Toby. And Toby
0: oh,
1: does,
0: my God.
1: I know. And he does partake, but he's like, no, man, I'm cool. And Toby knew in his mind that if I showed up and that dude was there, I would be annoyed. So Toby's like, I got to keep this all set up.
2: Is that what he thought? Because without knowing you very well,
1: yeah,
2: would think that you would be engaging and nice to every stranger on the street. Oh, what? You want one of these tubes? Great. You want? Yeah.
0: That's Mickey.
2: Hey, I've got some extra White Claw or whatever.

0: whatever you drink. I don't know. Oh, you don't drink, but you know what I mean.
1: That's Mickey on the air. That's friendly Mickey on the air.
2: Right. Toby knows the real me.
0: Is it an act? Are you just on air nice? And are you, like, do you kick puppies and spit on children?
2: Only occasionally. No, I don't at all. I mean, I am very friendly and talkative to lots of people, but this dude was annoying.
1: He was the lurker.
2: And Toby knew that. Yeah. He would bug me. So the dude,
1: he was over the top.
2: So
0: that I would be bugged if I was Toby. Shut up. I might have 5 tubes.
2: Yeah, exactly. Suck it. And he was a little bit, but he was kind of like, no, man, that's cool. You know, he didn't want to be rude. Well, then the guy moved on down to another group of dudes that were there playing cornhole. And he's like, hey, guys, hey, you gotta, can I get in with you?
1: Boy, oh, boy.
2: And, you know, there's a fine line because if you're cruising on your own and you want to just make some friends or whatever, sure, be bold, talk to him, whatever.
0: Nope.
2: But he was annoying.
1: Yeah.
2: So then Toby was kind of like, hey, watch out for this guy. He's going to probably come over here and, you know, whatever.
0: Love the idea of this guy listening
1: this
0: right now.
1: This guy's taking inventory of your tubes, how many tubes you have, how many towels.
0: Can I get in on cornhole?
1: Yeah.
0: Want to get high?
2: Yeah, he was a little bit buzzed up. And he's got his shirt off and he's got his baggy shorts.
1: Boy.
2: And he's like, he kind of had a vibe. Well, so Toby and I are I finally arrive and I get all set up with him. And that dude goes around to these two chicks that were just hanging out by themselves. You could tell they were trying to just have girl time or whatever. And I was like, oh, God, this dude. Well, he ended up like smoking them out and he hung out with them for a long time.
1: Wow.
2: And so I couldn't believe.
1: This guy's going, he's going for numbers, you know, like you try a certain amount of people, you're going to get, just like Damone in Fast Times at Ridgemont High.
2: Yeah.
1: He goes, you throw out 100 vibes, one of them's bound to respond, Brent. Right?
2: That's what happened. And he ended up with these two chicks.
1: He's
2: I
1: working
2: thought for
1: the numbers.
2: Sure they were going to, you know, push him off. But he sat there for quite some time. Toby and I were out floating in the tubes for a while.
1: He got
2: and he
1: them
2: was still
1: high.
2: There. He got them high and they were there digging it.
1: You on know? The beach after work.
0: You know who likes getting free weed? Everybody. Well, everybody.
1: The weed is free anyway.
2: Toby didn't smoke with them as far as
0: well,
2: I know.
0: And I could tell it's got to be something about the guy's physical appearance, right? Because the difference between friendly and annoying is the person's level of attractiveness, right? If it's somebody that, say, looks like Carter Osterhaus, hey, buddy, hey, let's use that tube. You want to get high? You probably say, yeah.
2: Right.
1: Was this
0: but it's some guy overweight with some mustard on his shirt. Hey, can I borrow your tube? You want to smoke this? No. But Carter, yes.
2: Okay,
0: so the different, it's like a stalker, like, hey, some guy leaves a note on your door like, I couldn't help but notice you mowing your lawn. I think you're pretty. I live across the street. Some fat guy, it's creepy. You call the cops. It's Carter. You get dressed up next time you go cut that grass.
1: Did he have a nice physique?
2: It wasn't bad. I mean, he looked like a working man. You know what I mean? Like, he was tanned. He was older. He had kind of shaggy hair, baggy cargo shorts. And he was saying that he works with the horse shows. So he was like,
1: okay.
2: You know, you could tell like he had a long day of work and they just came down to blow off some
0: I don't know that much about you. And we've worked together.
1: Right.
0: This guy, you were able to gather that from a stranger that you did.
2: He was very loud and talking loudly about his business. So there was,
1: was his name Finster?
2: No.
1: Okay.
0: I don't engage strangers.
1: No, I know. That would be
0: no, I mind my business.
2: So do you? I mean, if you had been their omelet, would you engage with him?
1: I would have been annoyed.
2: Yeah.
1: Of course.
2: Yeah. At first, it's like, hey, man.
0: But I mean, he is almost that guy.
1: I appreciate a friendly dude.
2: Yeah. Yeah.
1: But I mean, you know.
0: In passing.
1: But with the evaluating what you have and where the other person is, I mean, that's too much.
2: That's too much.
1: And then, but the guy going up to the girls and the girls I mean, smoking a joint, like a pre-roll?
2: No, I think he had like a
1: vape?
2: A bowl or vape or something like that, yeah.
1: A device?
2: I didn't see anybody lighting a bowl.
1: That's kind of gross.
2: I mean, a joint that's never been touched.
1: Listen, when I smoked, I held it in my fingers, and then I just put my lips on the fingers, not on the actual joint.
2: Right.
1: And I would do a little, like, don't touch it.
2: You don't want to Bogart the joint.
1: I don't want to touch it. That somebody else's lips have touched. Unless I...

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0: In the walkway.
1: Wow.
0: Like, wild. 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
1: So what if
0: you could do a lookout, and you could look down at the city.
1: So what if you walked over the walkway wearing a skirt, and someone was down below?
0: Oh, my Mickey.
1: What happened?
0: That is good times right there. 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And when you have a glass need, go to Twin Bay Glass. And they're awesome. They're by the Chum's Corners, sort of near Cherry Capital RV, and on the same side of the road as Team Elmer's right there at the top of the hill. And we will be right back. It's KLT, the Rock Station, 807. Good morning.
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0: 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Good morning. That's Boston here at 8:16. It's Omelette and Finster. Mickey DeRocher is here on this Thursday with Labor Day weekend upon us. Labor Day weekend, and then it's Camp Omelette next weekend. I hope people are coming out. I would like to, we had pre-ticket sales and stuff, and I know that there will be hundreds of people there, but I want there to be more, but quality over quantity.
1: Well, I'll be there.
0: Yeah.
1: I'm the omelet virgin.
0: Mickey is going to be there for the first time ever at Camp Omelette.
1: Any tips? What should I bring? What should I definitely have with me?
0: Ooh, that's a great question.
2: Pepper spray.
0: Yeah. I mean, it's what you want to, whatever you want to have.
1: Okay.
0: Then you bring that.
1: All right, I'll bring sheep and two goats.
0: Bring a hoodie for maybe some cooler temperatures at night. That's all I could come up with right now.
1: I'm going to be buying a hoodie at the merch tent.
0: Food and beverage. There is a food trucks out there.
1: Okay. So bring money.
0: This year I have the Jackery, which is a power station, and I have a hot plate type of thing. Like, I plan on doing some cooking,
1: I'll bring a plate over to your
0: site. I don't know if that's going to happen. I have a percolator, a coffee maker.
2: It's not going to happen.
0: But it's so easy to spend $10 and get a burger at the truck. You know what I mean?
2: For anybody else, it is. He's not going to cook. He's not going to. He'll bring all that stuff.
0: People bring full-on barbecue grills. I mean, they're grilling out there.
1: Okay.
3: Oh, people bring entire kitchens out there. That's why for one person, it's silly, right? I bring the grill, and I always make one steak one night. That I make one meal there. Everything else you can follow your nose. That's what I did with Mary one year. I was like, we were doing the show, and I'm like, I need breakfast. She's like, where are you going to find that? I'm like, that way. And we went and got breakfast.
0: Well, Fitzy, you made me a steak dinner out there at your camper last year.
3: I make one steak. What day are you coming out?
1: I'll be there Friday night.
3: Okay.
1: And most of Saturday.
0: Nice.
1: Yeah.
0: All right. So you're going to day trip it?
1: I am, yes.
0: Yeah. Because you don't have the overnight camping accommodations.
1: I do want to do the glamping. I wanted to look into the glamping and see if there's an availability.
0: You know, they should give you one of their tents out there. They have like canvas tents that they're... Remember Donna was telling us that they have...
3: I've never seen them.
0: Rental glamping tents?
1: Yes. She was saying that.
0: She was
1: saying
0: that.
1: Get her on the horn and give me a place.
0: Yeah, we're going to... We'll call Donna for sure. But I'm looking forward to it. Thanks again to Builders First Source, our big sponsor. You know, the Army's going to be out there this year.
1: What?
0: The Army and National Guard. They're recruiting out there. and Thursday, which probably... I don't know. I mean, maybe their grandkids will be available for service.
1: Yeah, they might turn some people
0: a little bit
1: away.
0: Of an older crowd these days.
1: I got flat feet.
0: Oh, God. So many great Camp Omelette memories. They're all coming back to me now. I mean, we did it at the Betsy River Canoes and Campground, and that was a great place. Because they had there was something to do. Much like the Twisted Trails, they were a canoe outfitter. So they would take you up the river with the canoes in the van. And the trailer with all the canoes on it, and then they would let you out. And there was like a 2 hour and a 5 hour. I always did the 2 hour because of ADD. And then you go back down, and you land at the campground, take that canoe out of the water, and just go amongst your camping business. I mean,
1: that sounds great.
0: The drinking, there was a

0: a lot of drinking back then.
1: So much.
0: And
2: but not.
0: But
2: for
0: it was
2: this
0: so
2: year.
0: Fun. But there was less people. It was a little more raw, you know. But now everybody's got like these pull-out side by sides. I mean, there's a lot of money out there.
2: Nobody's raw dogging at Camp.
0: Nobody's raw dogging.
3: People
0: these
3: are raw dogging. I saw Donut sleeping in her car.
0: That's right. She has a sedan. She's just there. No window coverings. Nothing.
2: Just sleeping.
3: Yeah. Yeah.
0: But she'll be there.
2: Okay.
0: I heard confirmation that Donut will be there.
2: I'm looking forward to meeting people.
0: Yeah, and it's like regular listeners. Like you might meet Polecat Johnny, you know, like from the text line. Like it's awesome. UPT.
3: It's fun when you meet people that are regular texters, and it's the first time you're seeing.
0: Yeah, right, that's right. That is a big thrill for me. I love that.
2: Cool.
0: And then the bands and all the stuff. Peril plays on Thursday night. Friday night is Scarcasm. And then you got Criminy, the Aussie tribute band, from 6:30 to 8:30 on Saturday. And then Driving Dawn, which I think Driving Dawn will be a national regular rock and roll band that everybody will know. Like a Greta Van Fleet coming up. I think so. And anyway, come and see them for the first time. Driving Dawn plays and headlines on Saturday night. Let's see. We got to check the weather and we got to play some rock and roll. I want to tell you about something as old school as making a visit to see a friend could be so therapeutic. And I did this yesterday. But let's talk about the weather here real quick.
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0: Okay. We have a chance of rain, shower, thunderstorms today with, however, partly sunny. It's like the kitchen sink forecast. Everything but snow, but we have a little bit of everything. Partly sunny with a high of 77 today. That's a 40% chance of precipitation. We increase to a 60% chance tonight and a low of 64, patchy fog overnight. And then tomorrow for Friday to kick off Labor Day weekend. We start off a little moist. And then we move to seven. And then we have partly it to most sunshine by the end of the day. So we start off with rain, showers, and thunderstorms and a low. And then it becomes mostly sunny by the end of the day with a high of 77. Saturday, mostly sunny and 78. And looking like Labor Day weekend is going to be pretty nice for the rest of the weekend. Sunday, sunny and 78. And Labor Day, partly sunny and 79. That is the forecast for your Labor Day weekend. If you'd like to get in touch with us here on the show, we'd love to have you. 231-941-9558. You want to check in and tell us you're coming to Camp Omelet? You want to relive some memories of Camp Omelet? One time I saw a woman who was walking in a field at night, like 2 o'clock in the morning, porky pigging, which means no bottoms. She had a top on, but no bottoms. And she was coming from the woods. She had to pee. She opened up her tent. She figured, nobody's around.
2: Yeah.
0: I'll just scurry over to the woods and pee. There's and then she was got caught by the man.
2: Omelet was
0: with
2: lurking.
0: With a flashlight on her way back to her tent. But I turned the flashlight off and I was like, I'm sorry.
3: And that's why you bring the pepper spray.
0: Shouldn't be shining the light on her
2: Porky
0: bottom.
2: Piggin.
0: The porky piggin.
2: And her bacon bits.
0: Right. Let's hit a quick break. We'll be right back. It's KLT. Good morning.
4: What the heck is going on down in the KLT Key Love Lounge?
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0: that's
1: it. Is KLT the rock station? 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Sublime at 8:48, not 8:42, 8:32. It's Omelette and Finster here on this Thursday before Labor Day weekend. We have tickets to the fireworks competition, which is coming to Turtle Creek Stadium next weekend. Next weekend, this event is actually on Friday, September 11th at Turtle Creek Stadium. And we'll give away those tickets in a few minutes. We'll open up the Miller Lite ticket window and you could go. I don't know why you're not going to Camp Omelette. You're going to see fireworks.
2: Maybe you got kids.
1: There's going to be fireworks at Camp Omelette. Oh, yeah. And yeah, here we are on this Thursday. The weekend's coming up. We have, the fireworks. And we also have the great people at White Birch Outfitters, which is in Gaylord. They have a gift certificate they'd like to give away on the show this morning. Yesterday, I went to see a friend. This is old school. This is about as old school as it gets. You could probably go back 200 years and the same stuff was happening, where you go over to somebody's house, you sit on the front porch and you talk with no phones and a little music in the background, maybe a little vino in hand.
2: A little cigar.
1: Yes, a cigar for sure. And that was what I did yesterday. Every once in a while, maybe once every 6 months, Jack Lane from our sister station, 580 AM, he does Saturday mornings at 8 AM, and he does the Ask the Real Estate Guy, which is less about real estate, but more about life in northern Michigan. But he does put a couple of real estate things in there. But very knowledgeable guy, million stories, a Renaissance man, if you will. The guy, he's been to Burning Man. He has hitchhiked his way across the United States several times. He has walked the perimeter of Lake Michigan. He sleeps on the earth if necessary. Just lays down and sleeps.
2: I love it.
1: I know.
2: He always wanted to be an interesting old man. That's what he wanted to do.
1: Exactly what he has become. And so just to catch up and talk about things is very therapeutic. And just to have a friend that once, like, we don't see each other often, but once in a while you get the call, hey, let's have a glass on the porch.
2: Yes.

0: And then you walk away like, man, everybody needs a little bit of this. Again, with the no phones, I don't even bring the phone to be in my car. And you just have a great conversation and learn a little bit, laugh a little bit, and then go home. You know, like an hour. It's not too much.
1: Right. That's not too much. That's cool. Good for you. Nice and relaxing.
0: Right. It's very relaxing. And his camaraderie in the neighborhood with the neighbors and things, like he knows everybody, knows everybody's name. Everybody stops by. Everybody says hello. It's very friendly. I mean, it's a little like probably maybe a block or two from here. So it's right downtown.
1: Right.
0: You know? So thank you, Jack Lane, for having me over. What a good buddy.
1: Does he listen to this show?
0: He does.
1: Oh, cool.
0: He does on occasion. And I think he was impressed. One time he went into a place and they're listening to us. And he's like, do you guys listen to this? And they're like, yeah, man, we love it. We love KLT. We love Omelet Fitzer. And he's like, oh, you guys are something. He's like, maybe I'll try to listen. But anyway, it's 8:36. We're going to keep things rolling along here right into Labor Day weekend. I'm going to open up the Miller Lite ticket window right now. And if you would like to go to the fireworks show, and that is a competition of different countries trying to have my fireworks are better than your fireworks type of thing.
1: Yes.
0: And so it's all grand finales. And so, and right there in the stadium, and they sync it up to music. And again, you're somebody that's not going to Camp Omelet, which I don't know who you are or where your priorities are. But if you want to go to the fireworks, give us a call right now.
2: The Miller Lite ticket window is now open.
0: 231-941-9558. You can take the 15th caller right now at 231-941-9558. And you're going next Friday to Turtle Creek Stadium to see the big fireworks competition.
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0: Keep the porn going with Critic Control. Okay, we have our winner. We have our winner, Mickey. And who is it?
4: Hunter in Fife Lake
0: is going to the fireworks, so stop calling. Thank you. It's 8:38. Yesterday, I attended an iguana rescue search. Well, I didn't actually search, but I attended where Fenster gathered with the people at the local bar and went on an iguana search and find out how that was in a couple of minutes. There was some police involvement. And we'll talk about it in a couple of minutes. And news and sports is on the way. Good morning and welcome to almost the weekend. Labor Day weekend's coming up.
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0: seconds of a wind down on this song. Let's get at it right now. Good morning, it's KLT, the rock station. It's 8:53, Omelet and Finster. Mickey DeRocher is here. It is Thursday. Labor Day weekend's coming up. That's exciting. Do people have any plans for Labor Day weekend? You going to the bridge walk? You got a end of summer splash type of boating activities going on? You got a before you take the docks in? You know, that's BS.
1: What?
0: Because it's back to school next week for everybody, it seems like everybody rolls up the sidewalks, but that doesn't need to be the case. Right?
1: Right.
0: There's plenty of great weather left. I mean, it's going to be around 80 degrees for the next few days.
1: But people with kids in school, they're busy. They got stuff to do.
0: Is it go out one last time this coming weekend, or is it... My parents used to say, we got to get on a schedule.
1: Yeah. Yeah,
0: that's
1: what
0: you
1: got to do.
0: Too?
1: Yes. You got to just kind of reel them in a little bit.
0: So I say, go all the way until you got to go to school, like that morning. All-nighter. Yeah.
1: You seem like a model student.
0: Yeah. I went to school to socialize.
1: Mm-hmm.
0: That's what I did.
1: Demented and sad, but social.
0: Yes. Last Splash of Summer is coming up with the Nauticat next Sunday. A week from this coming Sunday, it's the Last Splash of Summer. Terry Ray is the person that kind of hosts the event. It's Sunday, September 20th. Keep on listening to KLT to win your way in. There's food, fun, games, prizes, lunch, compliments of Jimmy John's.

0: It's aboard the Nauticat. They have two bathrooms. They have a cash bar. It's fun. Go on the
1: catnip.
0: Go on the Nauticat coming up Sunday the 20th, which is not this weekend, not next weekend, but the following weekend. It's September 3rd. We also have next Wednesday is the first NFL game of the season, and that is in Australia.
1: What?
0: Australia. The NFL is going to Australia. Down under? Game is on Saturday. I'm sorry, next Wednesday. And you can go to WKLT.com if you want to get in on the Pro Football Challenge, which is just picking the games of the NFL, picking the winners of the NFL games. No point spread involved. And you could win a weekly prize, and it's actually two prizes, PGO's Food and Spirits in Traverse City, and also a $25 gift certificate to the Alpine Chocolate House in Gaylord.
1: I went on there and made my picks yesterday for week one. I don't think I get any prizes, but I was excited to slide those teams over that I like.
0: By the way, tomorrow is the debut of a new season with Sebastian Sports on the radio with us here, and we will talk some gambling. We will talk point spreads. We will talk about how the Lions are looking, how the Wolverines, what are the expectations of the Spartans this year. We will go over all Northern Michigan football sports, and that is tomorrow at 8:05 with Sebastian. Sebastian is, I think he broke even last year, and that is not bad. No wins, no losses, no money lost if you just did Sebastian's locks of the week. And if you have in years past, he's definitely in the winning percentage of things. I think only one year he had a losing season, but he's pretty good. Pretty good. Knows that he spends his life analyzing football games and the point spreads and the injury reports and who is breaking out as a star and all of that stuff. So that's tomorrow at 8:05 with Sebastian.
1: Cool.
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2: 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A search is resuming this morning for a missing boater on Hamlin Lake in Mason County. Authorities say another boater called for help after hearing someone yelling and seeing a small, unoccupied boat circling on the water. When the caller reached the area, no one could be seen or heard in the lake. Mason County Sheriff's deputies, along with partner agencies, searched until about midnight last night. Authorities say the missing boater is a 68-year-old man. Clara County homeowners, renters, and business owners can learn how new preliminary flood maps may affect their properties during a virtual open house this afternoon. The FEMA-sponsored Zoom meeting will be held today from 2 until 4 p.m. Participants will be able to look up individual addresses and speak with FEMA experts and local officials about flood risks, prevention, and insurance. To get a link to the Zoom meeting, you can find Clara County online. Residents across northern Michigan may notice some low-flying helicopters near power lines in the coming weeks. ITC will conduct aerial inspections of high-voltage transmission lines. The first phase begins this coming Tuesday, September 8th, running through the 14th, and then a second round of maintenance inspections will take place October 12th through the 16th. This is across northern lower Michigan. Crews are checking for overgrown vegetation, damaged equipment, and potential problems. ITC reminds you the low-altitude flights are routine and no cause for alarm. Impact 100 TC has named five local nonprofits as finalists for its 2026 grants. The finalists are the Bay Community Theater, Friends of the Fife Lake Public Library, Friends of the Betsy River Valley Trail, Michigan Indian Legal Services, and Five Loaves, Two Fish, Northern Michigan. The three The three organizations with the most votes when the members meet on September 23rd will each receive $120,000. This year marks Impact 100 Traverse City's 10th anniversary.

0: The all-women, all-volunteer organization says in total they have granted over $3 million since they began. The Grand Traverse County Road Commission just reminding drivers to plan for additional traffic as students and school staff return to the classroom. Construction in Hammond and Three Mile Roads will continue through September. Motorists should allow extra time during your morning and afternoon commutes. And meanwhile, the Road Commission says Frankie Road will be open for the start of the school year. All right, that is your news update.
1: All right, thank you, Michelle. Let's go to Right to Sports.
2: 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The Tigers finally put the brakes on that losing streak, beating Minnesota 11-6 in 12 innings last night. Spencer Torkelson blasted a two-run dinger in the 12th. Javier Baez followed with a base-clearing double, and the Tigers put up five runs in the 12th to steal one from the Twins. Now Detroit is off tonight with a doubleheader tomorrow, 2-10 and 7-10 in Cleveland. And the crazy baseball story everybody's talking about, the Tigers reportedly have a $4 million commitment lined up for a 12-year-old Dominican prospect. That's right, 12. He's not officially signing a major league contract at 12, but Detroit apparently thinks this kid is worth a massive investment for the future.
1: Wow.
2: Also, the U.S. Open is happening. College football is back. There are games all over the place tonight. Big ones, Colorado at Georgia Tech. That's at 8 o'clock. And of course, we get started this weekend. So yeah, summer's pretty much over. And here comes all the football. There's your sports.
1: Very good. Thank you, Finster. It's 9:02. If you'd like to get in touch with us, 231-941-9558. I'll give you a complete Labor Day weekend forecast coming up. We also have gift certificates to White Birch Outfitters, which is a great place in Gaylord that has all the stuff that you want. White Birch Outfitters. And for wintertime activities and stuff, getting ready for the changing of the seasons. We have people like UPT saying they're going to Camp Omelet on the text line. Taking boats out, got a group of us, six boats total, going on Saturday up to Sheboygan River, up to the locks. Go through the locks on our boat, cost $6 to go through. And then the following weekend is Camp Omelet. Heck yeah, we'll see you there, UPT. Thank you for the text. Also, Roy's Rolls. Roy's Rolls is there, and he says he's going to be there with, again, his wife. He's bringing his wife with two broken hands. And I don't know, wow, how did you get two broken hands, brother? Anyway, good to hear from people that are checking in that are going to see us at Camp Omelet. Hit us up on the text machine, 231-941-9558. That's the TVCAirport.com studio line, 231-941-9558. It's 9:03, Omelet and Finster, KLT.
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0: here on a Thursday morning before Labor Day weekend. It's 9:25 with Omelet and Finster. Let's talk about the Labor Day weekend forecast. Oh my goodness, I saw this. I just saw a Camp Omelet shirt from 2026, which is this year. It's Lee in Interlochen, and he has made a KLT tribute. He's got Ozzy Osbourne on his T-shirt. This is made by him. I've never seen this before. It's along the tribute theme of Camp Omelet. Tribute somebody, whether it be a famous person or a personal person that you lost, or just remembering them at Camp Omelet. Not a somber thing, but a positive thing. Keeping them in our thoughts. Keeping them in our, in this case, vision. Ozzy, Tom Petty, and Eddie Van Halen is on the T-shirt. Wow, that's amazingly... How'd you do that, dude? People designing T-shirts and getting them printed up. That's so cool. Thank you, Lee. See you at Camp Omelet next week. Weather is being brought to you by...
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0: Kitchen sink forecast, 50% chance of showers and thunderstorms today, and that's mainly in the afternoon. However, partly sunny with a high of 77. Tonight, 30% chance of showers and thunderstorms, otherwise mostly cloudy, low 64. And tomorrow, we're starting off with showers and thunderstorms early, and then sunshine by later in the afternoon, becoming mostly sunny with a high of 77, which is a great way to lead right into Labor Day weekend. Friday night, tomorrow night, slight chance of showers and thunderstorms, not too much, 20%, and otherwise mostly cloudy, low 62, nice and cool for your Friday night. Saturday, mostly sunny and 78. Sunday, sunny and 78. Wow. Great luck for the Labor Day weekend. And Labor Day on Monday, partly sunny for the bridge walk and a high of 79. So, Finster, yesterday...

0: Perez made us aware of. Somebody's got an iguana in the Sail-In area. It's Center Street and Barlow. And I don't know how big the iguana is, but Finster is a former iguana owner and knows about this species. And it gets too cold for the iguana. How much, how warm does it need to be for the iguana? Because they have heat lamps and stuff. What is the...
1: I don't know what their bottom temp is. I don't know what'll kill them. But I know that it's still alive. There was video shot of the thing day before yesterday, and yesterday, even overnight, never even got below 70. So Trico, I was sad. No one person showed up for the search. I had visions of 10 people showing up at the Sail-In. Hey, we're walking around the block, one block, try to find this lizard.
0: Kind of glad that people have other things to do, like jobs.
1: There were people in there, and I don't know how you hang out in there. That place is depressing.
0: Yesterday, there was a little bit of a depressing vibe. I will say that.
1: Man, it's sunny, beautiful out.
0: Right.
1: People are just in there.
0: It depends on the weather. Like, if it's a snowy snowstorm, that's a good day for a bar. But you're right. When it's nice outside and, you know, it's 11:30 in the morning and you're at a bar.
1: Yeah.
0: You know.
1: I
0: go for lunch. I had a nice burger there yesterday.
1: Yeah, after the hunt. Nobody showed up. Not one person cares.
0: But there's the owner of the iguana showed up, which is good.
1: Yep, she did, and she was much more aggressive with her search than I was. I am not going into people's yards.
0: No, you can't. You know,
1: I am doing what I can from alleys and sidewalks.
0: Right, right. That's the way.
1: And then I even called my cop friend and was like, "Hey, bro, can you come and park in this alley just in case I look a little suspicious, like I'm really walking slowly through this neighborhood looking in yards."
0: It's almost like you're surveying the home invasion.
1: And then a homeowner is like, "Can I help you?" And his backyard is a fenced-in garden. Beautiful garden.
0: Where the lizard would love that garden.
1: An iguana restaurant.
0: Right.
1: And he's like, "Are you missing the iguana?" And I'm like, "I'm not. She is." And she comes running over. She's like, "It's me." He let us come into his yard. And gave a third. But, bro, if that iguana doesn't want to be seen, I could have stepped right over it and not noticed.
0: Their whole sense of being is to camouflage themselves into the landscape, right?
1: Well, no, that's the chameleon. This thing doesn't change colors, but it's green and stripe patterned. It blends. If it doesn't move, it blends.
0: Yep.
1: But we walked around. I'm going back again today. Going back again today at
0: noon.
1: Good
0: for you, man. That's great.
1: And I am going to walk around the block. I mean, it's literally a 5-minute walk around the block. It's in this block.
0: Right.
1: It's one block from its home.
0: Today, Kennedy's bartending. I know the schedule. I'll probably see you there, man. What, noon? Do you want to gather the people at noon?
1: I'm not ringing the bell. It was defeating. I'm going at noon to walk around that block.
0: Okay, there you go. Good. It's 9:32. If you'd like to go, we're going to go there. I'll go there. I mean, if I saw the end game for me, and I'm glad that you would wrap a shirt around this iguana and carry it or handle it, but I would not. Like, if I see the iguana, I can't do anything because I'm not going to touch the iguana. But I'll point at it and tell the others to grab it. Anyway, who said you can't have things your way? 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

0: It's KLT, the rock station. Good morning. It's 9:44 with Bob Seger on the radio. Getting ready for Labor Day weekend. Hey, before we get into five things you need to know to be the smartest person at work, we have a little promotional announcement. KLT's motorcycle poker run is coming on Saturday, September 26th. And this is a couple weeks away, a few weeks away. Yeah. Coming up soon, the 26th of this month. Nice fall motorcycle ride. The ride starts at Tinker's Junction in Grayling, and then they cruise to the Keg Bar in Waters, the Tory Tavern in Wolverine, then the Jerkin Depot in Atlanta, before finishing up the ride at Clyde's Place in Carp Lake. Along the way, enjoy food, drink specials, door prizes, KLT skull caps for the first 50 riders. Best hand scores $400 towards motorcycle tires from D's Honda. Plus, we'll draw for a pair of tickets to see Journey at the Little Caesars Arena on November 12th. Registration is absolutely free, and you could do so right at WKLT.com. So we know who the first 50 riders are. We'll give the skull caps out. So go to WKLT.com. Again, the date is Saturday, September 26th, with Finster leading the way over there.
1: And now, it's time for the five things you need to know to be the smartest person at work.
2: 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Number one sports. Tigers finally won. Took them 12 innings, but they got it done. But the more interesting story is $4 million has been spent on a 12-year-old. I've never heard of anything like this before. It doesn't mean it's never been done. I've just never heard of it. Number two, Tiger Woods can't drive until 2031. Number three, a lot of rock birthdays today that we should at least mention. We will start with Don Brewer of Grand Funk Railroad is 78. Eric Bell of Thin Lizzy is 79. And there's a Beach Boy celebrating an 84th birthday, Al Jardine. Also, 42 years ago, Iron Maiden released Power Slave. And the fifth and final thing you need to know to be the smartest person at work, 1 week from today, be running out of this studio and heading out to the Twisted Trails Campground. Get your tickets now at WKLT.com.
0: Excellent. Can't wait for next week. I'm getting nervous. We're going to close things out next right here on KLT, and we'll tell you some of the more particulars about Camp Omelet in case you're on the fence in going. And we'll give away our last pair of tickets for Camp Omelet tomorrow.

0: tomorrow, too, on, here on this very radio show. We'll be right back. It's KLT. Good morning.
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1: And Grand Funk Railroad. 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
9: This is Crystal Kate from Traverse City, and I'm headed to Vegas, baby. Halloween night at the Sphere with Metallica. Woo-hoo! Thank you, KLT. You rock.
10: Oh, yeah!
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0: It is KLT, the rock station. Led Zeppelin right here at 9:55, getting ready to hand the broadcasting baton over to Terry Ray, where she'll have more of those fireworks show passes for Turtle Creek Stadium next weekend. It's Friday the 11th, September 11th. And that is along with Moose and Stella gift certificates. Yeah, getting back to Camp Omelet really quick, which is 1 week away from today. I talked about the campsite tribute contest. Tribute somebody that has passed, that is no longer with us, whether it's a regular person in your life or somebody that you met at Camp Omelet. There's been quite a few Camp Omeleteers that have passed since we started doing it. And that campsite tribute is brought to you by Ball Tire. You could win some sweet prizes from Ball Tire. Prizes to be determined. No entry fee for that, of course. Cornhole tournament brought to you by Alcox Market and Sheboygan is happening at noon on Saturday of next weekend. And you could win tons of prizes. It's $10 per person to participate in that. And then there's cash and other things for prizes. Axe throwing tournament is happening. And that's brought to you by Starkey's. That's put on by Skigox. And that's a $10 per person entry fee as well. Proceeds go to charity. You can register on site at the park. The camp store is where a lot of this registration stuff is happening. 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Like the 4x4 Mud Scramble, which is brought to you by Spanky's Power Sports. 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How do people register to compete for the Camp Omelet, Miss Camp Omelet? Do they register at the store?
1: No, just show up for the axe throwing. We'll figure out what time when they get there. I'll know by Friday. Before they register, there'll be a sign in the store.
0: Beautiful.
1: But it'll just be show up. Whoever shows up to throw the axes is in.
0: And then there's a midnight cornhole frenzy brought to you by Turtle Creek Casino and Hotel. And the metalheads are invited to come out there and... It's Cornhole with K-O-R-N, band autographed merchandise, and tickets to an upcoming metal show. So that's the Midnight Frenzy, and that is on Friday, September 11th.

0: at midnight. So technically it's midnight would be Saturday. Camp Omelet, Scavenger Hunt, the U.S. Army and Reserve Booth will be there. Froward Inking will have stuff. New logo this year for hoodies and T-shirts. 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And 100% of the net charities proceeds go to charity. Once again, for the title sponsorship, I want to thank Builders First Source, and LaHaze is a big sponsor of the music stages. We got live music, we got 4x4, and we got games, we got prizes, all kinds of things. And Finster's got a 100-person a blaze up at some point. And you guys have a wonderful day. Terry Ray is next. She'll have those fireworks show passes as well as the Moose and Stella gift certificates. We'll see you tomorrow for Friday.
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0: Bob Dylan on the rock station, KLT. According to Bob Dylan, it is not a drug song. According to everyone else, it is. He says it's a song about societal judgment, persecution, and being criticized no matter what you do. And everyone else says, no, it's a song about everybody must get stoned. But, you know, it's called Rainy Day Women, number 12 and 35. And Bob Dylan claims the title came to him when a 12-year-old girl and a 35-year-old woman walked into his recording studio to escape heavy rain. So he added that. How he knew their exact ages, I don't know. But the alternative theory, fans note that 12 times 35 equals 420, which 420, I don't know. Anyway, good morning. It is KLT. How you doing? Happy Thursday. Here we are, the third day of the new month of September. And we might see some rain, but we might not. It's a 50-50 thing. KLT's weather is for Pat, Aaron, and Mike at Northern Glass, serving Alpena, Rogers City, Hillman, and surrounding areas. Let them walk you through your claims process when it comes to windshield replacement, because accidents happen. 50-50 thing on rain and thunderstorms after 11 today. Cloudy, high of 77. That's the Traverse City forecast. Tomorrow, 40% chance of showers. 77 again. But then the weekend, it looks like sunshine all the way through. Hallelujah. Even Monday, Labor Day, sunshine 79 for the bridge walk, which I will be doing for the very first time in my life. On the Alpena side, no mention of rain today. Partly sunny, 77. 20% chance of rain tomorrow, so it's a slight chance, and then you are free and clear through the weekend, too. So, yeah, hey, it's 69 right now, Alpena. You got the sunshine. 72 Harbor Springs, 73 Cadillac, and downtown Traverse City, overcast, and 70. All right, theme for lunch at the Leedsville Cafe today. Kids are going back to school. What is a class that should be taught in school that maybe isn't, that you're like, you know what they should be teaching? My first thought is 401k, because still, as a woman of a certain age, I don't totally, you know, I'm not way good at it. All right, so what should they be teaching? Home repair, how to change a tire? I don't, what do you think? What should be a course that everyone in school should definitely learn, that should be taught? That will be the theme of lunch at the Leedsville Cafe. The police are coming up, so are the Black Crows.
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Black Crowes on the Rock Station, KLTM, Terry Ray, good morning. When I first walked into the studio, a fellow from Interlochen called me, and his wife, I think her name was Mary, is turning 60 today. And when we answer the phone, everything automatically starts recording. So every time you call us, we hit answer. It's only that moment, apparently there was a glitch and it didn't. And I mean, 6-0 is a big birthday, and I want to make sure that we give a shout out. I think she said, he said 60, and it was Mary. But to the fellow that called, like right after 10 a.m., if you could call back, I would love to make sure I get that right, because you know, it's a big deal. So this weekend on KLT's Garage, I have a brand new show with the Jay Hawkins Band. Jay and Daniel Hawkins will be here. They have some new music, and we'll be checking it out. And even Kenny Olson, you know, Kid Rock fame, Kenny Olson plays on some of their tunes. They did some of the recording there. Here's a little taste of it.

0: Christie's Garage, the band that puts the spotlight on the bands of Northern Michigan. They're a Traverse City area band. And KLT's Garage is for 258 Tire and Auto Service Center in Kalkaska, and Straits Mechanical, the plumbing and heating specialist of Sheboygan. If you've got a band or you're a solo artist or whatever, and you have at least 5 mastered originals ready for radio airplay, hit me up. My email, Terry, T-E-R-R-I, at WKLT.com, or you can reach out to KLT's Garage or Terry Ray on Facebook, and we'll see about getting you on the show. All right, sound good? But this Sunday night, 9 o'clock, will be the Jay Hawkins Band. All right, on the way, Scorpions, Terry Ray's Comedy Club, and again, theme for lunch at the Leedsville Cafe today. What should they be teaching in school?
1: I've drank so much in my life, now on the back of my driver's license, there's a list of organs I need.
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2: I'm 39. I'm still on the family plan. I don't even know what a cell phone bill looks like. I have to fake conversations. I don't know any of the words. My friend was like, I'm low on data. I'm like, maybe I got some in my pocket for you. To be honest, I'm never getting off of the family plan. Never. My parents can pay until the day they die. It'll be sad when my parents pass. They'll be like, they're dead. I'll be like, oh no. And then I'll be like, oh no! How will I handle the financial responsibility?
3: Like, I dated this girl one time. She was like really into like women's issues. So we used to always have these dumbass arguments. So one time she came up to me and she goes, okay, explain this to me, Bill. Why does a guy make

0: for an hour to do the exact same job, huh? I go, I'll tell you why. Because in the unlikely event that we're both on a Titanic and it starts to sink, for some reason you get to leave with the kids and I have to stay. Hey, that's why I get the $1 now. No, think about it. If there's a house fire, it's always women and children first. I got to stand there with like the back of my shirt on fire going, let's go, people, let's go, let's go. So that's how I look at it. No, it's $1 an hour surcharge. That if something happens, either I can't leave or I gotta like get in the way of it to give you a head start, like rabbit dog, run honey. You hear a bump in the night, I gotta go check it out, like yes, he does have a knife. Anytime there's a hostage situation, who do they negotiate for first? Well, at least let the women and children go. Well, what about me? Bullets hurt me too, why do I gotta stay in the vault?
1: My mom is Spanish. Spanish people are so dramatic. You can't ask them anything and get a straight answer. Everything has to come from this soap opera part of their brain. Like when I was a kid, I would ask my mom all the time, Mommy, who do you love more, me or my sister? It's a very simple question coming from a child. But she would always go, well, if I had a gun. If I had a gun and someone said to me, you need to shoot one of your kids, I don't know which one of you I would shoot. That is the same thing as saying I love you guys the same. There's no need to bring a gun into the story. Do you know how scared I was of my mother growing up? Always wondering if I was going to upset her. Always thinking about what if I make her snap. Do you know how relieved I was when she finally killed my sister?
2: It's been 10 years since the last time I played Los Angeles, if you can imagine. I know, I've been gone for a very long time. Yeah, it was a tough time. And I wanted to give up sometimes. I almost did give up, but then right before I gave up, I decided not to. But I made the call. They answered the phone, hello? Dancing with the Stars. I said, not yet. Not yet. Oh, if you see me on that, it's over. Trust me. My spirit is broken. If you see me waiting for them judges, getting critiqued on my cha-cha, it's over.
3: Do you realize the only time in our lives we like to get old is when we're kids? If you're less than 10 years old, you're so excited about aging, you think in fractions. How old are you? 4 1/2. You're never 36 and a half. You're 4 1/2 and going on 5. That's the key there. You're going on. You get into your teens. Now they can't hold you back. You jump to the next number. How old are you? I'm going to be 16. And then the greatest day of your life, you become 21. But you see, even the word sounds like a ceremony. You become 21. But you turn 30. Makes you sound like bad milk. He turned. We had to throw him out. It's no fun now. What went wrong? What changed? You become 21, you turn 30, then you're pushing 40. It's all slipping away. You become 21, you turn 30, you're pushing 40, then you reach 50. And you make it to 60. You become 21, you turn 30, you're pushing 40, you reach 50, you make it to 60. By then you built up so much speed. You hit 70.
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5: This is Crystal Kate from Traverse City, and I'm headed to Vegas, baby. Halloween night at the Sphere with Metallica. Woo-hoo! Thank you, KLT. You rock. Oh, yeah! I've woke the whole campground up.

0: Stones on the Rock Station, KLTS. I was listening to the Rolling Stones just then. The thought occurred to me, Keith Richards of the Rolling Stones has now outlived both Betty White and Dolly Parton. He's still insane. He's 82. Both Mick Jagger and Keith Richards still going strong. But Keith in particular has seen some things. Has seen some, yeah. Anyway, it is KLT. How you doing? Happy Thursday. I've got tickets to give away. I'm going to do it in the 1 o'clock hour. And I will give you a chance to win tickets to the International Fireworks Competition, which is way cool. I've been every year. And it's a blast. And America competes. It's a Friday and a Saturday night. There are two evenings and different teams compete. And then there's judges who decide the overall winner is. And fans vote as well. And you know, when you go to the fireworks and there's the finale and boop, boop, boop, boop. This show is the finale over and over and over again. With different music and how they plan it out. And it's really cool. And we've got tickets for Friday, September 11th. Which would be 1 week from tomorrow night at Turtle Creek Stadium that we're giving away. And I will be there, and so will a lot of other people, and you could too. I'm going to open up the Miller Lite ticket window and give you a chance to win during the 1 o'clock hour after lunch at the Leedsville Cafe today. All right, so it's a plan.
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Def Leppard on the Rock Station, KLT. I'm Terry Ray. I'm switching gears for lunch at the Leedsville Cafe. I was because back to school time. What should be taught in school? I was thinking about that. But you know what? I just realized Gloria Steinem, which trailblazing journalist activist, has passed away. She devoted her life to fighting for women's rights. Passed away yesterday. Women of Rock. We're switching gears. Women of Rock. That's what we're doing during the noontime hour for lunch at the Leedsville Cafe. So think about that. One of the things I need to tell you about very quickly, what are you doing this weekend? Have you thought about it? When the sun sets, the fun rises at the Dawa Casino and Victory Sports and Entertainment.

0: 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Grab a friend, try one of their signature drinks. Inside Victories this weekend, they've been qualifying a battle of the bands the last couple weekends. Well, the final event is going on tomorrow night, 8 o'clock, Adawa Casino Battle of the Bands, the finals. 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You know what else they have at Adawa? They've got the Sage Chop House, which is fancy. Room 94, which is Petoskey's hottest new tap room. Or if you want to get something light while you're at Adawa, Copper Cafe is there as well. Or maybe you want to head for a show. Ovation Hall, very cool place to see a show. Sold out already, but Gabby Barrett live in Ovation Hall September 18th. Another sold-out show October 2nd, Mark Farner live, front man of Grand Funk Railroad, front man of Mark Farner's American Band. That's sold out. Just announced Firehouse with special guest Steelheart. That's in Ovation Hall coming up in November. You'll find all that and so much more at Adawa Casino and Victory Sports and Entertainment Center. There you go. In Petoskey. In Petoskey. 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Winter. 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Winter will be here soon, not that soon. Let Foster's ensure your heating system is running at peak performance. Serving Sheboygan and Emmett counties, give them a call. 231-818-1063. Forecast for the day today, Traverse City says 50-50 thing. Maybe rain, 77. Tomorrow, maybe rain starts the day, otherwise sunshine, 77. On the East Coast, I'm looking at you, Alpina. No mention of rain today, just sunshine. Partly sunny, 77. Slight chance of showers tomorrow, low 70s. Right now in Alpina, you got a few clouds here and there, but looking good. Sitting at 72, 73 Harbor Springs, 75 Cadillac, and downtown Traverse City, overcast and 71. Still on the way, U2, AC/DC, and very soon, lunch at the Leedsville Cafe.
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ACDC on the rock station, KLT, they're still touring. They'll be at Notre Dame, Indiana tomorrow night. And then Tuesday night, they'll be in St. Louis. And then the following week, well, actually a week from Saturday, they'll be in Montreal, Canada. They are still touring and going strong. Go ACDC. It is KLT. I'm Terry Ray. Hello. You know what else is next weekend, which is crazy? The Big Voice guy is going to talk about it, but it's already time for Camp Omelet. And I know a lot of people wait till the last minute to see what the forecast is looking like and blah, blah, blah, but always a party. Camp Omelet in its 28th year. Starts next Thursday and runs through the weekend. 4 days, 3 nights of the ultimate party. The Big Voice guy is going to tell you about it momentarily. Lunch at the Leedsville Cafe is coming up in just a few. Women of Rock is now the theme in honor of the passing of the trailblazer and activist.

0: Gloria Steinem, and she devoted her life to fighting for women's rights, and she passed away yesterday. So Women of Rock, that will be the theme for the Noontime Hour. 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
3: 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All right, theme for lunch at the Leesville Cafe today. I switched gears from what I originally announced it was going to be, which I first said that the theme was going to be something they should teach in school that maybe they aren't teaching at this time, something that should be taught in school. And then I switched because I realized Gloria Steinem, who devoted her life to fighting for women's rights, passed away just yesterday. And so I was thinking, let's do Women of Rock. But one of you called thinking it was the school theme.
4: Hi, Terry.
3: Hi.
4: I have something for the theme today.
3: Okay.
4: So if I were a teacher, I would have my students listen to Omelet and Finster every morning because they are the perfect example of everything. Don't do that.
3: Yes, there's that. Wait. Slow down. There we go. Let's go here now. This is the actual theme now. We'll be Women of Rock.
5: Hi, KLT. I'd like to make a request.
3: Yes. Who's your favorite female rocker?
5: Can it be a band, Vixen? You remember Vixen?
3: Yeah. Edge of a Broken Heart. Let's do it.
5: There it is.
3: Yeah, they opened for Ozzy. We have this discussion every time. At the Castle in Charlevoix back in the day. Vixen. It's KLT.

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0: Yeah, perfect choice. All right, thank you.
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1: Hi.
0: Did you play I Can't Wait by Stevie Nicks? I went to that concert down at Pine Knob.
1: Ah, I have not heard that song in years. I tried to pull it up. I found the video. I'll play you a little bit of it.

0: She's got some fluffy hair in that video, that is for sure. It is Kayonti, lunch at the Leedsville Cafe. We're talking Women of Rock, the theme today. And let's see what you got here. What you got? Let's hear it.
1: Hi, Terry. It's Patrick in beautiful Bel Air.
0: Hi, Patrick. What are you thinking?
1: I have one for Women Who Rock.
0: Okay.
1: How about Do You Want to Touch by Joan Jett?
0: You got it, Patrick. Have a great day. Thank you.
1: Thanks, Terry.
0: Bye. Joan Jett and the Blackhearts. It's KLT.

0: Hey, Terry Ray. This is Brett from beautiful Bel Air, like I guess Patrick already said.
1: Yes.
0: Hey, I would love to hear, I think one of the greatest songs, Heart, Ann Wilson, Stairway to Heaven Live from the Kennedy Center.
2: Yeah, let's do it. Robert Plant was there watching as they did it. It's KLT, the rock station.

Holy smokes, that was Ann and Wilson, Ann and Nancy Wilson, a heart from the Kennedy Awards, which when Robert Plant was being honored. And holy smokes, did

0: They blow the roof off with that one, huh? It is lunch at the Leedsville Cafe. We're celebrating the Women of Rock today.
1: Hi, Carrie.
0: Hi.
1: Hi. Oh, bless your heart. You said you wanted some, like, women to call in because it's like a Women's Day or something?
0: Women of Rock, not women to call in, but you can call Charlie. Who's your favorite female rocker?
1: I'm sorry. Female rock, of course. Well, I was going to put this falsetto voice and act like you was talking to a woman instead.
0: Okay, go ahead.
1: Just for fun, because you're so fun with letting people make all these crazy jokes and stuff. Yeah, you're fun.
0: Let's hear your female voice.
1: Really?
0: Yeah.
1: Hi, Carrie Ray. This is Charlene. I want to request a song today, if I may.
0: That was something. How about Amy Lee and Evanescence? Here we go. It's KLT.

0: Hey, Mr. Ray, how are you doing today? Yeah.
1: How you doing? I'm good. How about you?
0: After that, I can't stop laughing. Can I get some Patty Smyth and the Pretenders? My city was gone.
1: Oh, it's Chrissy Hynde and the Pretenders.
0: Oh, it's Chrissy Hynde. Sorry, Patty Smyth.
1: Scandal? Or
0: my city was gone. Wasn't that Patty? Or was that? That was Pretenders. Yeah, Chrissy Hynde. Sorry. Yeah. Sorry.
1: It's okay. All right, Pretenders,
0: yeah,
1: for you.
0: Charlie just threw me for a loop.
1: Have a great day, man. Thank you.
0: You too. Bye.
1: Bye-bye. We're celebrating Women of Rock in honor of Gloria Steinem's passing yesterday. It's lunch at the Leedsville Cafe. KLT.

Chrissy Hynde and the Pretenders on the Rock Station, KLT. It is lunch at the Leedsville Cafe. I'm Terry Ray. Hello. Gloria Steinem, who was a trailblazing journalist, activist. She devoted her life to fighting for women's rights, passed away yesterday. So today's theme, Women of Rock. Lots of you on the text line. K-Town Dennis says, dang, great show today. I'm surprised none had done a My Tune segment of the Women of Rock, because this is a great lunch at the Leedsville Cafe. Shh, don't tell anyone. I guess I'll submit a list for My Tunes. Ah, there you go. South Lake Charlie, do you ever yell at anybody? What does it sound like? Going Chino tonight. What are you talking about? Sabbath fan. Dan says, I don't think I've heard this Stairway cover before. It's awesome. There was a word in between there, between it's and awesome. Yeah, the Heart version of Stairway to Heaven live. That was very cool. Hi, Terry. Paul from Alpena. How about Blondie, Heart of Glass? Mike, the marathon runner, says, hi. I forgot to tell Finster to use glasses with yellow lenses. They make the greens really stand out, and they help me see black morels. Well, that is off topic. Keith from Roger City. They need to teach manners and common sense. Can you play Bob Seger? That was, I switched gears a while ago. We'll do things that should be taught in school that aren't already taught. We'll do that another day. Ed, our sales guy, says, did anybody request Amy Lee and Evanescence? As a matter of fact, they did.

0: it, and I played it. Kelly from Kalkaska, can you play Alana Miles, Black Velvet? I love her, thank you. Polish Princess, how about Janis Joplin, Piece of My Heart? Nancy, Sass Jordan for the women of rock. Bill from Fife Lake, what you got, Bill? You have to play some Janis Joplin, that's what he said. There's a lot of you, the list goes on and on and on. I appreciate your participation in lunch at the Leedsville Cafe. The show would be pretty lame without you. 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Delivered or picked up, they have what you need for cattle, equine, swine, poultry, and companion animals on this, the third day of September. Holiday weekend coming on. Hopefully you've got it off. I'm supposed to be doing the bridge walk with Finster on Monday, my first time ever. And I can hardly wait to see what happens. Forecast, showers, thunderstorms likely mainly before 4 for Traverse City, 70% chance. There's a picture of lightning right now for Traverse. Is it raining? We have no windows in here. I cannot see it. High of 77, tomorrow 77, and we start the day with showers, but otherwise sunshine. On the East Coast, I'm looking at you, Alpena. No rain today. Partly sunny, 77 today. Slight chance of rain tomorrow. Lower 70s. And we all seem to have clear skies and sunshine on Monday, Labor Day, mid to upper 70s. That is perfect for the bridge walk or whatever you're doing. Right now in Alpena, 74, you got the sunshine, 75 Harbor Springs, 70 light rain in Cadillac and downtown Traverse City. It says thunderstorm and 72. More of your suggestions are coming up. Plus, we're going to play Terry Ray's Most Excellent Catchphrase Game on Lunch at the Leedsville Cafe very soon.
1: One last cruise, one last party, one epic way to wrap up summer. 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
3: 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We'll play Terry Ray's most excellent catchphrase game coming up in a few. 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

0: Pat Benatar on the Rock Station. KLT, it is lunch at the Leedsville Cafe. I'm Terry Ray. You never know how it's going to play out, but this next request is for the most requested artist and song from today's theme, Women of Rock.
1: How about some Lita Ford, Terry?
0: How about some Lita Ford? What are you doing today?
1: I'm just getting ready to go camping for the weekend.
0: Oh, have a blast.

That's some blazing guitar there. Lita Ford on the rock station. KLT, it is lunch at the Leedsville Cafe. I'm Terry Ray. So many requests. Can't get to all of them, but Grace Slick has been mentioned from Jefferson Airplane. Someone mentioned Tina Turner. Pink was thrown in there, which I've seen Pink. She rocks. I mean, she's pop, but she's rock. It's a fine line. Linda Ronstadt has been mentioned a few times. Lizzie Hale. Melissa Etheridge has gotten some mentions. Janis Joplin, Patti Smith, and Patti Smythe. One of them's the lead singer of Scandal. The other one had a big hit because the night that she co-wrote with Bruce Springsteen. Lots and lots of calls today. Thank you so much. Lunch at the Leedsville Cafe is brought to you today by Paul's Country Store, the name you can trust for sheds and buildings for over 20 years. 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

0: 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All right, let's play Terry Ray's Most Excellent Catchphrase Game. This is a game where I get two of you on the phone line. I give you clues as to a word I'm trying to get you to say. You shout out answers. First one to five wins. All right, up for grabs. How about a $25 gift card to Moose and Stella's Cafe in Kalkaska? Oh, also, happy birthday. Happy birthday, Mary. That was called in a long time ago. Mary, happy birthday. I hope you're having a great day. Anyway, Moose and Stella's Cafe in Kalkaska, 231-941-9558. We'll get you through, 231-941-9558. I need the first male and the first female who've not won this game in 30 days to play. All right? And as a side note, if you were listening yesterday, I'm going to do a similar kind of thing. So hopefully you know a little bit about rock and roll. Like a whole lot more than my players yesterday. All right, good luck right now.
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0: Friday from 5:30 to 10 on the Rock Station, KLT. 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
2: I have Bill and I have Mary on the line. Say hello to each other.
3: Hi, Bill.
4: Hello.
2: And where are you from, Bill?
4: Hi, Mary. I'm from Fife Lake.
2: Fife Lake. How about you, Mary?
3: From Grand Rapids, but we have a place up in Petoskey. We're on our way up.
2: Oh, for the weekend, the holiday weekend. Very nice.
3: Yes.
2: All right. I am going to give clues. You're going to shout out answers. First one to five wins. Yesterday I played this game and it didn't go so well. I'm hoping it goes better today. I'm going to name a lead singer and you tell me what band they're from, all right?
3: Okay, all right.
2: All right. Here, are you ready, Bill?
4: I am ready.
2: Here we go. Chrissy Hynde.
3: The Pretenders.
2: She was first. Deborah Harry.
3: Blondie.
2: She was first. Christine McVie.
3: Fleetwood Mac.
2: Yes. Stevie Nicks.
3: Fleetwood Mac.
2: That was a tie. Ann Wilson.
3: Heart.
2: She was first. Peter Wolf.
4: Jay Giles Band.
2: Yes, Jay Giles, Bill. Carlos Santana.
3: Santana.
2: Santana for the win.
3: Awesome.
2: Kind of a giveaway in the name there.
3: Kind of, yeah. I was waiting for Steven Tyler.
2: Ah, yeah. Well, you know, yesterday they didn't get Steven Tyler. That was one of the names, and they couldn't name Aerosmith. Yeah. All right.
3: Seriously? That's so easy. Okay.
2: Thank you. Mary, you've got a gift card to Moose and Stella's Cafe in Kalkaska. Is that something you will use, or should we give it to Bill?
3: Absolutely.
2: Oh, you will?
3: That's great. We're actually really close. We're stopping there for lunch today.
2: Oh, yay! Well, you could tell him you won on KLT as well, so that'll be awesome.
3: Okay.
2: Bill, I hope you get through another time. Mary was all over that, but thank you for playing, man.
4: Oh, yeah, thanks.
2: Yeah, that is Terry Ray's most excellent catchphrase game. We'll play again tomorrow because we can. Let's finish off lunch at the Leedsville Cafe with one of the greats of all time. Janis Joplin gets us into a long rock block. It's a Rock Station. KLT.

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0: Guns N' Roses on the rock station, KLT on Terry Ray, finishing off a long rock block. It's funny because I just read something about Guns N' Roses, another one of their songs, Sweet Child of Mine. And it was something I had never heard before, that when they were in the studio recording that song, Axl Rose wasn't really sure what they should do next. So he just started singing, Where Do We Go Now?
1: Where do we go now?
0: It was like looking at the rest of the band, where, and they're like, oh, wait, that works. Let's just do that. I thought it was interesting. I found a theme for our future lunch at the Leedsville Cafe. Songs to play while wearing stretchy pants could be a theme next week. 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And it's been a little moist in the Traverse City area. Thunderstorms a possibility, mainly before 4, high of 77. It's a 70% chance today, 60% chance tonight and tomorrow, at least the first part of the day. And then sunshine's supposed to take over.

0: and into the upper 70s. And after Friday, it's all sunshine. Saturday, Sunday, and Monday, and looking good for the holiday weekend. On the East Coast, Alpena, you're not getting the rain. You're getting cloudy skies now. High of 77. Slight chance of showers tomorrow. Otherwise, sunshine in 73 right now in Alpena. Sunny in 76. It's 75 in Harbor Springs. Rain, fog, mist, and 70 in Cadillac and downtown Traverse City right now. Thunderstorms and 72. 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And I have tickets to give away for Friday night. I will do that coming up.
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is Crystal Kate from Traverse City, and I'm headed to Vegas, baby. Halloween night at the Sphere with Metallica. Woo-hoo! Oh, thank you, KLT. You rock. Yeah! I woke the whole campground up.

0: Queen on the rock station, KLT. I just read something, I think it was yesterday, Freddie Mercury's home is up for sale for $400 million or something like that. It's like, oh, let me just scrape that together. Anyway, you know what's coming up next weekend? And I will be there both Friday and Saturday nights. This is it the third year or the fourth year? It's the International Fireworks Championship. And it is something to behold at Turtle Creek Stadium. Different teams from around the world compete, and they match music up, and it goes with the fireworks, and there's a lot of oohing and awing, and it is pretty flipping awesome. And I have tickets to give away right now for Friday night, International Fireworks Championship. Would you like to go?
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0: 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If you haven't won in the last 30 days, good luck right now.
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1: Have you been in any of the past years? Have you gone to it?
5: No. It sounds interesting, though.
1: It's pretty freaking awesome. It really is. What are you up to today, Jim?
5: Well, just coming back from doing some shopping for the wife.
1: All righty. Good. Shopping for the wife. All right. 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I'll chat with you again tomorrow. Here's ZZ Top kicking off a long rock block. 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

Motley Crue on the Rock Station, KLT. Happy wet Thursday. Holy cow, we'll get to weather in just a little bit, but it is coming down here in Traverse City anyway. Lots to get to today, but before I get into that, I got to say I saw Tiger Woods last night on the news where he was handed a decision by the judge that he will not be allowed to drive for 5 years. And

0: No, I wonder if, like, he does something else wrong, if that punishment would roll over. Roll over. Okay, I'm going to stop here right now. We've got a lot to get to today. As I mentioned, we've got the 4 at 4 at 4:04, the Lighthouse Restaurant giveaway, and then we have the work release program in the 5 o'clock hour with a giveaway from the Keg Bar in Waters, and I'm going to be opening up the Miller Lite ticket window with tickets to the fireworks competition, the international fireworks competition, which just keeps getting bigger and better every year. But right now, as I promised, let's take a look at that weather. All right. Get the umbrella out. Currently 67 degrees in Traverse, 70 in Cadillac, 75 in Petoskey and Alpena. 63 is the low tonight with showers on and off throughout the night. Showers and thunderstorms on and off throughout the day tomorrow as well with a high of 78. And then Saturday, Sunday and Labor Day, beautiful, sunny, and a high of 79. That's right, all three of those days. You gotta like that. So there you go. Good weekend. 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We've got the Stones and AC/DC coming up right after this.
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0: ACDC on the Rock Station, KLT, with Hell's Bells and Puppy Dog Tales. You got Squatch here with you, and we have our MyTunes guest DJs lined up for this weekend. Now, the MyTunes Hour is something we do every Saturday and Sunday where we let a listener take over the airwaves and play whatever they want for an entire hour. On Saturday, it's Terry Little of Kalkaska. Then on Sunday, it's Richard Zagata of Prudenville. And they both win a $25 gift card to Rustic Hog Barbecue Bar and Grill on South Main Street in Lake City. Now, if you'd like to be the guest DJ, play an hour of whatever tunes you would dig, and maybe do a little shout-out on the radio, that kind of thing, pretty easy to do. 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All right, folks, we are going to get back into the music. I've got a long rock block coming up next. Going to kick that off with Tom Petty right after this.
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2: I'm Melissa Smith with Up North Live News. Here are some of the stories we're working on for your Thursday. A 53-year-old man from Mancelona faces multiple felony charges after Michigan State Police say a child porn investigation led to the search of his home. Joseph Allen Anthony Lopata was arrested following an investigation by the MSP Computer Crimes Unit and Internet Crimes Against Children Task Force. Police say the investigation began after authorities received a tip from the National Center for Missing and Exploited Children. Lopata is charged with one count each of aggravated child sexually abusive activity, aggravated distributing or promoting child sexually abusive activity, possession of child sexually abusive material, and using a computer to commit a crime. Michigan State University's Berkey Hall is closed today out of an abundance of caution due to a potential threat. MSU officials announced Thursday at 8:28 a.m. they closed Berkey Hall and moved all classes to remote online instruction while law enforcement assess a reported potential threat. Michigan State University said they will provide updates when they're available. Before the snow falls, the Grand Traverse County Road Commission is asking students to paint the plows. The Paint the Plow program has helped brighten up the winter season for several years. Schools can sign up to take part. Road crews will drop off the plow and pick it up after it's painted. We have contact information on our website, upnorthlive.com. I'm Melissa Smith with Up North Live News. Those stories and much more can be found on our website, upnorthlive.com. You can also catch us tonight on Up North Live News at 5, 6, and 11.
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0: John Cafferty on the rock station, KLT on the dark side. Squatch here with you, and let's take a look at the weather. And man, it is a little gloomy here in Traverse City. We have some rain happening. Currently 67 here, 70 in Cadillac, 75 in Petoskey and Alpena. Overnight low 63 with more rain on the way. Tomorrow's high 78 with rain showers likely on and off throughout the day. Now, I know it's Friday. That's a little disheartening that we have rain all day, but check this out. Saturday, Sunday, and Labor Day, all of them sunny. High of almost 80 so far anyway. 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All right, folks, we have got Jake Isles Band coming up, and I'd love to hear from you. The number here, 231-941-9558. That's a landline or a text line. 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

0: KLT Squatch here with you, and you know, KLT's football challenge is back at WKLT.com. 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Again, that's at WKLT.com. We've got the 4 at 4 coming up in just a little bit. What I'm going to do is play a couple of tunes, get us up to the top of the hour. I'll kick that off with Kiss, and then we'll see if you can spot the phony headline and maybe win yourself a gift card to Lighthouse Restaurant.
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8: 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Thank you, KLT. 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

0: 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It's time for the 4 at 4 at 4:04.
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3: That's right. Here it is, for better or for worse. It is the 4 at 4 at 4:04. 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It is the place to

Dine for award-winning pizza when in Rogers City, and we'll be playing for a large free pizza from Lighthouse Restaurant if you can spot the phony headline. Four headlines, three are real. Here we go. Number one, man bills woman for half the cost of their first date when she turns down a second date. Number two, dog whisperer Cesar Millan fined for leash law violation. Number three, pet squirrel attacks burglar. Number four, Alaska tops the list of states where you're most likely to catch an STD. Let me run down these four headlines one more time. Number one, man bills woman for half the cost of their first date when she turns down a second date. Number two, dog whisperer Cesar Millan fined for leash law violation. Number three, pet squirrel attacks burglar. Number four, Alaska tops the states where you're most likely to catch an STD. All right, folks, I want you to give me a call. The number 231-941-9558, also known as 231-941-WKLT. In the meantime, it's the Red Hot Chili Peppers on the Rock Station, KLT.

0: Red Hot Chili Peppers on the Rock Station. KLT Squatch here with you. And we are playing the 4 at 4 at 404. Up for grabs a free pizza from Lighthouse Restaurant. The number 231-941-9558. Let me run down the four headlines one more time. You got to spot the fake one to get the free pizza. Number one, man bills woman for half the cost of their first date when she turns down a second date. Number two, dog whisperer Caesar Milan fined for leash law violation. Number three, pet squirrel attacks burglar. Number four, Alaska tops the list of states where you're most likely to catch an STD. Let's go to the phones. Can you spot the phony headline?
1: Let's go with number four this time.
0: Number four, Alaska tops the list of states where you're most likely to catch an STD. No, this is a true story. The states where you're most likely to catch an STD, Alaska, Louisiana, North Carolina, Mississippi, New Mexico, Michigan came in 27th. And
2: yeah,
0: the least likely place to catch an STD, New Hampshire. So there you go.
1: Well, Alaska would be the big dripper then.
0: Oh, it's a family show, isn't it? All right, try back.
1: Yep.
0: The number 231-941-9558. Can you spot the phony headline?
1: I'm going to go with number three.
0: Number three, pet squirrel attacks burglar. No, a burglar broke into a guy's house in Idaho on Tuesday. Only took a few things before he left, but it turns out that the guy's pet squirrel wouldn't stop attacking him when they reviewed the video footage later. So true story, but
1: try back.
0: Yeah, that's nuts, right?
1: That's nuts.
0: Pardon the pun. All right, I know. All right, it's still open, folks. The number 231-941-9558. Can you spot the phony headline?
3: I'm thinking number one.
0: Number one, man bills woman for half the cost of their first date when she turns down a second date. No, this happened to a woman who rejected a guy's offer for a second date last week. He sent her a message asking for $53 to cover her half of the first date, and she actually paid it. So true story, but try back. The number, 231-941-9558. Can you spot the phony headline?
1: Well, I got a 50-50 chance. I'm going to go with the Caesar Milan leash thing.
0: All right, number two, dog whisperer Caesar Milan fined for leash law violation. Yes, that is made up. Who is this?
1: This is Greg out of Lake Ann.
0: Greg in Lake Ann, you just won yourself a free large pizza from Lighthouse Restaurant in Roger City. In fact, it is the place to dine for award-winning pizza when in Roger City. I want to thank you for listening and for calling in.
1: Yeah, thank you.
0: And we have more giveaways coming up in the 5 o'clock hour. Plus, I'm going to be opening the Miller Lite ticket window for tickets for the International Fireworks Competition this hour. 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

0: 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Mustang Sally. Blues legend Buddy Guy.
1: I got the blues. From my head down to my shoes.
0: And Grand Funk Railroad. Keep listening for the Miller Lite ticket window to open for your chance to win. 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

0: Firehouse on the Rock Station, KLT. Squatch here with you, and let's take a look at the weather. It stopped raining here in Traverse City. It warmed up a little, too. Currently 70 degrees here, 72 in Cadillac and Alpena, 78 in Petoskey. Now, that rain is going to be sticking around. We're expecting more storms tonight with an overnight low of 63. And then tomorrow, showers likely on and off throughout the day, high of 78. But fret not, Moan Frere, even though Friday looks pretty nasty, Saturday, Sunday, and Labor Day, beautiful, sunny, and a high of 80. So there you go. 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And we are getting closer to me opening up the Miller Lite ticket window for the International Fireworks Competition tickets and also the work release program. But first, we've got Great White on the way next.
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0: Twisted Sister on the rock station, KLT. 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
1: The Miller Lite ticket window is now open.
0: That's right, it is open. And what I have for grabs is a pair of tickets to the International Fireworks Championship. That's Friday, September 11th at Turtle Creek Stadium. It's a lot of fun. They have different teams from different countries all around the world. They all get together. And they set off the fireworks, and it's choreographed to music. There's food and drink. It's a good time. Definitely a good time.

0: And I'm going to take the seventh caller here at 231-941-9558. Also known as 231-941-WKLT. Call now and good luck.
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0: KLT, you're caller 7. Who's this?
14: Hello?
0: Yeah, you're caller 7. Who's this?
14: Miranda.
0: Miranda, what town are you from?
14: Kalkaska.
0: Miranda in Kalkaska. I like the alliteration there. That's pretty cool. You won yourself a pair of tickets to the International Fireworks Championship Friday, September 11th at Turtle Creek Stadium. Yeah, it's a lot of fun. Have you seen it before?
14: I have not.
0: You're going to have a good time. Well, I want to thank you for listening and for calling in.
14: Thank you.
0: You are quite welcome. And we have another giveaway coming up in the 5 o'clock hour. It is the Work Release Program. The giveaway from the Keg Bar in Waters right now. 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
2: I'm Melissa Smith with Up North Live News. Here are some of the stories we're working on for your Thursday. A 53-year-old man from Mansalona faces multiple felony charges after Michigan State Police say a child porn investigation led to the search of his home. Joseph Allen Anthony Lopata was arrested following an investigation by the MSP Computer Crimes Unit and Internet Crimes Against Children Task Force. Police say the investigation began after authorities received a tip from the National Center for Missing and Exploited Children. Lopata is charged with one count each of aggravated child sexually abusive activity, aggravated distributing or promoting child sexually abusive activity, possession of child sexually abusive material, and using a computer to commit a crime. Michigan State University's Berkey Hall is closed today out of an abundance of caution due to a potential threat. MSU officials announced Thursday at 8:28 a.m. they closed Berkey Hall and moved all classes to remote online instruction while law enforcement assess a reported potential threat. Michigan State University said they will provide updates when they're available. Before the snow falls, the Grand Traverse County Road Commission is asking students to paint the plows. The Paint the Plow program has helped brighten up the winter season for several years. Schools can sign up to take part. Road crews will drop off the plow and pick it up after it's painted. We have contact information on our website, upnorthlive.com. I'm Melissa Smith with Up North Live News. Those stories and much more can be found on our website, upnorthlive.com. You can also catch us tonight on Up North Live News at 5, 6, and 11.
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3: That's right, folks. It is time for the work release program. One moment here. We got a little computer glitch. Of course, why wouldn't we have that, right? Exactly. Let's play the new intro. Maybe. Sure, it's not Monday. Oh, wow. It froze again. That's awesome. Brand new segment, and it ain't happening. Folks, I'll tell you what. It is the work release program today brought to you by the Keg Bar in Waters. And, in fact, we have a gift card to the Keg Bar in Waters that I could play for you, or I should say give away this hour. The number here, 231-941-9558. And, wow, yeah, this is crazy. I've got to reset the computers while I'm talking to you. This is like chewing bubble gum and rubbing your head and your tummy at the same time or something like that. I don't know. All right, again, that number, 231-941-9558. Let's go to the phones.
4: Well, this is Brent from Harrisville. I was calling for the work release.
3: You know, it's always for the work release, never to say, hey, Squatch, how you doing? Maybe I want to know what's going on in your world. But no!
4: Well, what's going on in your world, Squatch?
3: Well, now I feel like you're...

0: You feel obligated to ask me. It lost its magic.
1: Well, no.
0: I understand. I'm just here in a domestic capacity to serve you. What tune can I play?
1: Well, I was calling for the riff and not the sniff to try to get some live cocaine on by Eric Clapton.
0: All right, and you want that song again because you like the riff?
1: Yes, sir.
0: Not that you like the sniff?
1: Absolutely.
0: Okay, I got you. All right, yeah. Well, I'll be your sponsor here today, so let me get that tune on for you.
1: All right, thanks a lot.
0: All right, man.
1: The man.
0: Have a great night.
1: Have a good day, man.

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1: Let's keep the cocaine rhythm going and let's lit up.
0: Ah, some buck cherry coming your way. Who's this?
1: This is Mark.
0: All right, Mark, thanks for the call.
1: Thanks.
0: All right, I guess it's all things substance abuse today.
2: Oh,

0: It is the Rock Station KLT, the number 231-941-9558, and I don't know how the substance abuse topic became the topic of du jour, but I want to hear from you folks. The number 231-941-9558, that's a text line or a landline. Now, if you do send a text request, you got to include your name so I can give you a shout-out. That's how your tune gets played.
1: Hey, so if we're going to stick with substance abuse, what's the Seeger one where he used to drink four or five bottles of wine? I end up puking almost every time.
0: All right.
1: I know that's not it, but... And then the five packs of cigarettes a day, too. I thought that was... I threw that in there for fun.
0: I like it. All right. Well, Seeger it is. Continuing the theme.
1: Thank you.
0: All right. Trying to live my life. It is the Rock Station. Hey,

You guys feel funky tonight? Oh, yeah. Ooh. Oh, yeah. It's an old Memphis song. Old Memphis song.

0: 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Cedar Bear Squatch here, the number 231-941-9558. Checking the text line. Got a lot of people checking in here. Insurance Girl Jen's checking in. South Lake Charlie. Steve from Gaylord. This is pretty funny. He likes to snort some whiskey and drink some cocaine. Yeah, all right. We're talking about substance abuse and illegality, I guess. Here, let's see who else. Ann in Traverse City is checking in. Oh, and Dwayne. He wants some AC/DC. He thinks Jailbreak would be appropriate. Why, yes, it would. It is the Rock Station, KLT.
1: There was a friend of mine on murder, and the judge's gavel fell. Jury found him guilty, gave him 16 years in

they were racing. Freedom! He was chasing.

0: Hey, more substance abuse. Have a drink on me.
1: All right, it's an AC/DC double shot.
0: Thank you.
1: You're welcome. I'm not sure how it became Substance Abuse Thursday. But it is the Work Release Program, and the number here is 231-941-9558. 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

0: Oh, yo, Bertie. How you doing?
1: Pretty good. What can I play for you?
0: How about snorting whiskey and drinking cocaine?
1: All right. Yes, we had a couple of requests for that.
0: It's my birthday, dog.
1: All right. Well, that's a way to celebrate. Yeah, sounds good. Who's this?
0: Robert Kuzik.
1: All right, Robert. Thanks for the call and happy birthday.
0: All right. Thank you, sir.
1: You got it. And let's see who else. Steve from Gaylord also requested this. Some Pat Travers here on the Rock Station. KLT.

0: Oh, yeah. Snorting some whiskey, drinking some cocaine. It's Pat Travers on the rock station KLT. It is the work release program. The number 231-941-9558.
1: Judas Priest breaking the law.
0: Yeah, it's kind of on topic. Let me get that on for you, Louie. Thanks for the call.
1: Thank you.
0: I think a lot of these songs were breaking the law here. It's Judas Priest on the rock station KLT.

0: watch for the substance abuse. How about some Kenny Olson up all night?
1: Ah, yeah, keep it local. I like that. Who's this?
0: It's Josh.
1: All right, Josh, thanks for the call.
0: Thank you.
1: And insurance girl Jen also suggested this. This crazy theme we've got on the rock station, KLT.

0: Kenny Olson Cartel, up all night, but it wasn't from the cocaine. I'm thinking it might have been a little blue pill. And by the way, if you're up past 4 hours, I think you're supposed to call more ladies.
1: Yeah.
0: All right, enough about that. Let's get a look at the weather. Why not? Because it's moist out. Yeah, I said the M word. It is raining. Currently 70 degrees here in Traverse, 72 in Cadillac and Alpena, 78 in Petoskey. Overnight low tonight, 63, with continued showers on and off throughout the evening and throughout tomorrow with a high of 78 for Friday. Now, don't be discouraged. Even though we have rain on Friday, it's looking good for Saturday, Sunday, and Labor Day. Sunny and 80 degrees on all three of those days. 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Folks, the number here, 231-941-9558. More of your requests coming up right after this.
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4: It is the work release program, the number 231-941-9558. And checking the text line, I've got Bill in Traverse City saying, well, let's keep with the theme. How about Mr. Brownstone? It's Guns N' Roses.

0: Hey, how's it going? Can you guys play Axe Rock and Roll Party in the Street?
1: Yeah, I haven't heard that in a hot minute. Who's this?
0: Mike from Osneek, Michigan.
1: All right, man. Thanks for the call.
0: Peace, brother. An awesome job.
1: It is the Rock Station. KLT.

0: 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You can follow them on Facebook for more info. And I have a gift certificate.
1: The Miller Lite ticket window is now open.
0: For the seventh caller, if you would like a gift card to the Keg Bar in Waters. And it has to be somebody that hasn't won something in the last 30 days. Let's give somebody else a try here. Again, that number, 231-941-9558. 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
11: This is Crystal Kate from Traverse City, and I'm headed to Vegas, baby. Halloween night at the Sphere with Metallica. Woo-hoo! Thank you, KLT. You rock. Oh, yeah! I woke the whole campground up.
12: KLT, you're calling 7. Who's this?
13: Hey, this is Steve.
12: Hey, Steve, what town are you from?
13: I'm from Gaylord.
12: Steve from Gaylord. I've got a gift certificate with your name on it to the Keg Bar in Waters. I want to thank you for listening and for calling in.
13: Cool. Thank you very much.
12: You are quite welcome. And it is the work release program. The number here, 231-941-9558. It's a landline or a text line. And checking the text line here, we've got Sherry from Sheboygan said, love is a drug. Oh, I like it. 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

0: ELO on the rock station, KLT Squatch, with a weather update for you. Temps are coming down just a little bit. Currently 67 in Traverse, 70 in Cadillac, 74 in Petoskey and Alpena. Overnight low 63 tonight with more rain on the way. And it looks like it's going to be on and off tonight and most of tomorrow. In fact, the high for Friday, 78 degrees. Don't be discouraged, though. The rest of the weekend is looking good. It's sunny and warm both on Saturday, Sunday, and on Labor Day. And the high for each one of those days is right around 80. So we got that going for us. 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All right, stick around. We've got Hart and Nickelback coming up right after this.
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0: Nickelback on the rock station KLT Squatch coming to the end of the show. 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And we're changing the lineup every so often, so make sure you check back. And before I get out of here, I am going to do one last long rock block. I've got Rat ready to kick that off, but I want you to stick around because California Girl is going to be rocking you till midnight. As always, thanks for listening. See ya.
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1: Hanging out in Benzie at the Benzie Frenzy Fishing Tournament. 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Is it only ladies today? And then is there guys this weekend? 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
0: 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Kale.

0: It's the rock station KLT with Led Zeppelin and Misty Mountain Hop. I am California Girl, and we are 1 week away from Camp Omelet 2026. 28 years of Camp Omelet. I've only gone to about a handful of them, but you're invited. Let's do this. Let's all have some fun and close out the summer right and party with a purpose. So proceeds benefit Cherryland Humane Society and Charlie Golf One. You can get your tickets now at WKLT.com. 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Tonight, chance of showers and thunderstorms, low around 64 with mostly cloudy skies. We did get some good storms that rolled through earlier today. Tomorrow, chance of showers and thunderstorms, partly sunny and a high of 80. For Saturday, mostly cloudy, becoming sunny and a high of 80. And Sunday, sunny and 80. And then Labor Day, which is Monday, the unofficial end of summer, mostly sunny skies and a high of 81.
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